youth. She was associated with the programs such as the New Imani, which combined training and personal development and helped some participants transition into employment. As a minister of education, she spoke about the education system built around equity, access, relevance, and quality, expanding technical and vocational training and ensuring struggling students were not simply forgotten. And since taking over as political leader of the New National Party and leader of His Majesty's opposition, she has been on fire. Consistently advocating for our people and addressing the consistently rising cost of living. This, my friends, is documented history. So when Sister Emmeline speaks about young people today, you don't have words to examine. You have a record and a voice you could examine for yourself. And that is what I want to encourage from every young person, that everyone is asking for their support. Check the record. Ask the questions. Look at the plans and decide whether what is being offered connects with the future that you want. Because Grenada needs leadership that sees young people not as a problem to manage, but as potential to develop. We need to create opportunities for young entrepreneurs, more opportunities in agriculture, sports, technology, creative industries, construction and skilled trades, tourism, small business, education and training. Because that young man climbing on the block might be a brilliant electrician. That young girl making videos on a phone might be a world-class filmmaker. And that youth kicking football every afternoon might have international potential. Put your hand together for young Raheem Rayburn, out on scholarship, 16, 17 years old, a national player right from here in St. Patrick's. The little business somebody's running right now out of their bedroom could be Grenada's next big success story. But talent alone isn't enough. People need opportunity. They need training, financing, markets, facilities, mentorship, and sometimes somebody simply needs, and I often hear my political leader say this, "I see something in you. Don't give up." She said that even to my very own son. Put your hands together. Give her a round of applause. So friends, I ask you to think for yourself. Ask every person seeking to lead you, what are you doing about cost of living? What opportunities will I have? What about jobs, agriculture, sports, technical skill, housing, and most importantly, where do I fit into the Grenada you are promising to build? I am from Chantimel, proudly so too. I'm a businessman and I'm a farmer, and I know what it means to have dreams and to work very hard for it. I know that ideas don't automatically become success. You get setbacks, you make mistakes, and sometimes things get a little tight, but you keep pushing. And that's why I have the tremendous respect for every young Grenadian who is trying out there. I see you. The New National Party sees you. And we want you to keep going. And I also want you to demand leadership that creates the conditions for your hard work to mean something. So as I close tonight, I urge you again, don't get caught in the hype. Repeat it. Don't get caught in the hype. Look at your life. Look at your opportunities, your community, your future. Examine the records and make your own decisions. I believe we can build a Grenada that is more affordable, filled with opportunity, and capable of delivering a better standard of living for our people.
And every young Grenadian deserves a real chance to be part of building the future. So never give up on yourself. Never give up on your dreams. And never stop demanding better from those who seek to serve you. Grenada belongs to you. And together with the new National Party, we can build a better Grenada. One that is better for everybody. God bless you. God bless St. Patrick. God bless the new National Party. And on election day, we are going out in our full numbers and we are voting

the opportunity to do today. We here at Rose Hill, we gonna get the opportunity to do so. Ladies and gentlemen, at this time, I want you to help me welcome our former Prime Minister, our former Chairman of the New National Party, and here in Grenada, Dr. the Right Honorable Keith Mitchell.

0: Yes. So ladies and gentlemen, a lusty round of applause. A lusty round of applause. So folks, we're moving on swiftly. And let me say, I want to speak directly at this stage before I introduce the next person. Sister Nolin, our next speaker, have the master plan for getting rid of prime ministers in our country. I want to invite the former parliamentary representative for St. Patrick's East, Brother Clifton Paul, who's here. So help me welcome Brother Clifton Paul.
1: Good night, good night, good night. The people of Rose Hill, Monfendi, and surrounding areas. Pleasant night to every one of you. Good night, NNP. St. Patrick East. St. Patrick West. Grenada, Carrickwa, and Petit Martinique too. Good night. Welcome. Every one of you to my hometown, my home village. I was born just down the road there, just a stone throw away. But now I live up the road, up by the pasture. All right? Now, let me take the opportunity to welcome every one of you to a very beautiful village community. And those of you who are visiting for the first time, special welcome to you. But before I proceed, let me recognize that group of people behind my back, our former Prime Minister and political leader, Dr. the Right Honorable Keith Mitchell. Our most noble and distinguished political leader, Honorable Emmeline Pei. And all of the candidates of the winning team for the new National Party. They cannot stop us now. Some of you will remember 2013, especially the people of St. Patrick East, who elected me for the first time in the parliament of this country. I thank you, the people of St. Patrick East, for affording me that opportunity. And I will always be thankful and grateful to you, the people of St. Patrick East, for the commitment that you have shown and given to me. Back then, during those time, they called me all kind of names. They called me a newcomer, a rookie, a beggar, walking with only sleepers, all kind of thing. But that did not deter me. I persevered and continued to do the work. So, the said newcomer defeated a sitting prime minister. The same person was walking with sleepers all over the place, defeated a sitting prime minister. So, Brother White, my friend and colleagues, He doesn't have a sitting prime minister to defeat. I don't know who he has, but I think it is a waste of time and effort to come up against my brother Robert White. Because they say that he too doesn't know anything about politics. Same thing they said about me. I don't know anything. But I smile because I've heard that same song, as that same hymn over and over. And that never stopped us. We continued. And as I present to you a very young, strong, and hardworking man who displayed good representation. And we know that good representation starts with caring about people. And Robert is a person and individual who cares. One who is approachable. One who you can communicate with. One who cares about every resident. He cares about a baby who needs a good start. The child who needs a good school, a good education. He cares about the young person who needs a job and a reason to stay at home. He cares about the parents, the single parents especially, who are trying to make ends meet. He cares about the elderly who deserves to grow old and die with dignity. And in Parliament, we, the people of St. Patrick East, will have a respected voice. I want you to listen to me carefully and listen to me well. We lost the seat in St. Patrick's East in 2022 by under 200 votes. And that is due to a lot of complacency, because many people are saying, we don't have too much hard work to do. We win already 15 again. Pablo, right, 15 again, we don't have nothing to do, man. We win already. But we lost. A few families in Rose Hill, some in River Sally, some in Livera and elsewhere. Many of them did not vote. We win already. But they were disappointed. But this time around, we are going to take a different approach with Brother White. Every home, we're going to every home, every village with a fine-tooth comb. We're speaking with one voice, one conversation. And those of us, or those of you, who stood with me over the years, I'm asking you, I'm begging you, let us stand with Robert White. Let us give him the support, the encouragement, the assistance, everything that we have, we're going to give him that support. I ask you to give him a fair hearing. Ask him questions. Tell him what matters to you. This is our constituency, St. Patrick East. Your voice must shape its future. We must not be afraid to talk to Robert. And if he's playing the fool, say, Mr. Robert or Mr. White, or whatever name you want to call him. What? You playing the fool? Not so it has to be done. When Pablo was there in 2013, this is how he used to do it. Let's do it that way. My decision is clear. My decision is very, very clear. I know the work that was done in St. Patrick's. I know how we did it. And I always have conversation with Brother White. So he knows. All right? So I'm backing Brother White. And everyone in St. Patrick's East, I implore you to give Brother White all the support. Brother White for St. Patrick's East, vote the new national party on election day. Vote for Robert White for St. Patrick's East on election day. I thank you very much. I love you, everybody. Take care. Have a blessed night.
0: Yeah. Ladies and gentlemen, with that being said, we want to thank Mr. Clifton Paul so, so very much. And I think, Mr. Paul, you can hand over. You can hand over the master plan to Sister Nolin so she understands how it is that you defeat a prime minister. So ladies and gentlemen, just before we get Brother White, we want to invite Brother White.

So if it's one thing you know that has been left in St. George's Northwest, they go dance. They will dance. Ladies and gentlemen, with the endorsement from our dear brother, Clifton Paul, it gives me great pleasure to invite from right here in St. Patrick's East, help me welcome brother Robert White.

Thank you, Mr. DJ. Thank you. That song's so sweet. If you give us a chance, we dance in the whole night. NNPS, are you ready? Are all my lovely people in the house? Thank you, sisters and brothers. I'd like to recognize tonight the political leader, Madame Emmeline Pei, the next Prime Minister of Grenada, Carrick-Juan Pitjemartney. I'd also like to recognize the presence of our former Prime Minister, former Chairman, Gentleman Extraordinaire. Let's say it for Dr. Keith Mitchell. I salute the other distinguished candidates on the platform, but I'd also like to thank our former MP for St. Patrick East, the man who, as he told you, put a serious flogging on a sitting prime minister, Brother Clifton Paul. Thank you for your endorsement, sir. But ladies and gentlemen, just before we continue, I'd like to express my condolences on behalf of the constituency of St. Patrick East to Sabrina, on the passing of her father. I lost my father not too long ago, just well nigh 2 years. And I know what it is, the pang and the pain you feel when you lose a parent. So Sabrina, our thoughts are with you and the rest of your family on the passing of your daddy. Ladies and gentlemen, tonight I'm extremely elated to stand in front of you as your representative for St. Patrick East. In fact, it is an honor and a privilege of no mean order to sit with my candidates, other candidates from the new National Party, the party that is going to form the next government when election is called. Now, let me say something here quickly. When I was invited to this position, they told me, not them here, the talks that were spread that white representing St. Patrick East, and a friend of mine who is on the other side, he said to me, watch, we ensure that you can't come and get nothing in River Sally, because we put up a wall in River Sally. Well, I ain't lying. I kind of get a little afraid, eh? Because I say some big, massive wall and I can't pass. A Cornwall, we? Watch now. I said, joke they're making. Anything with corn, even if you are walling it, I'm mashing it down. Well, guess what? They get a message and they take out the corn wall for themselves. But then I say, well, I get in competition. Now they go and they bring up ex-principal. Now let me tell you something about me. In secondary school, I was a restless kid. I wasn't a bad kid. I was restless. So I remember even in Form 5, we go into the lab one day, and a good friend of mine, as he about to sit down, I just pulled the chair from below his bottom, and he crash land like a bag of potatoes. Not potatoes like what we got in Parliament and thing, yeah, different kind of potato. So yeah, now, the form master considered that to be a terrible thing. He said you could have break the man waist, you could have crippled him for life. So they send me up to the headmaster, and in Form 5, I get blows. But that was the last time in my life I say I'm taking blows from any headmaster. So the one that the NDC just installed could never beat me.
Because I ain't taking no blows from no headmaster at this stage of my life. With that said, sisters and brothers, I want to offer a special welcome to the people of Livera, Sotheby's, Montrose, Rose Hill, Chambord, River Sally, Hermitage, and every community that makes this constituency your home. Sisters and brothers, my philosophy, as I've said time and time, but I'll repeat it, is very simple. Life is about people. I developed that philosophy after having a very close relationship with an uncle of mine, a grand uncle, as a matter of fact, while my father was spending time in prison as a political detainee of the revolution. And so this great uncle, we developed a very close bond, and through conversations with him, I developed that philosophy. But brothers and sisters, that philosophy that life is about people served me well for the last 36 years. In the last 36 years, I was in the insurance industry, still is, quite frankly. And I learned to put people first. I learned to ensure that the advice that I tendered them was for their benefit and not necessarily mine. And sisters and brothers, I've sat in homes and had discussions. I've sat in homes and brought checks for hundreds of thousands of dollars as my commitment to the people who I put first. And that is why I find a home in the New National Party, because the philosophy of the New National Party is also putting people first. It was very easy to blend with my dear colleagues because our philosophies are similar. You see, ladies and gentlemen, when we say life is about people, then representation must also be about people. It must be about being present. It must be about listening. It must be about answering your telephone. As simple as that, it must be about walking the communities, not only when an election is approaching, but throughout your tenure in parliament. And above all, it must be about getting things done. Now, I'm not coming to you tonight with a catalog of impossible promises. I am putting forward a practical vision for St. Patrick East. And of course, we're going to look at a few of the communities. Sister, I hear that, but I won't answer. And I won't tell them what you see. You see, in Livera, ladies and gentlemen, our young people have asked for proper recreational facilities. And what I'm sharing with you tonight is what I picked up on the campaign trail. I have seen and have been introduced to politics and have seen a different world that I thought I knew. I see people whose homes are such in dilapidated conditions, and I'm not here knocking people about where they live necessarily, but I'm making a point about the disregard and the disconnect between the current government and people's housing needs. I saw persons who still live in tarpaulins or under tarpaulins, and persons who said to me that they were representatives from the government who came once, twice, three times, but tarpaulin never came, and not tarpaulin, but repair never came. But with the same breath, sisters and brothers, I see supporters of the party who didn't even have a house before burial, and there are some yards where there are two and three houses. And mind you, sisters and brothers, I'm not saying for a moment that people who deserve houses should not get. But what I'm saying is that there should be a priority on the persons who had a house before the hurricane and whose house got damaged in the hurricane.
You see, sisters and brothers, the government got help. There were benevolent countries who helped. There were organizations who provided monies. But more importantly, the government of the NNB, they saw the wisdom in insuring. They saw the wisdom in getting an insurance policy. And coming from the insurance industry, I understand the wisdom of that move. And so as a result of that, over $118 million or thereabout flowed into the coffers of the government. And that should have been to take care of housing and other needs as people were affected by the hurricane. But all sorts of things happened, and today we still have persons in Karaku, we still have persons in Grenada here who are living under tarpaulin. This is disgraceful. And I'm saying to you, hold on, things will change. It's not too long from now. Because we know how to deal with hurricanes. Hurricane Ivan was a classic example. And I know of the housing needs and how people got assistance. And I also know that there was emphasis on the emotional recovery of persons after Hurricane Ivan, because I was part of a theater organization that got a contract to deal with something called popular theater. And we went around offering persons or listening to persons' stories and reenacting the stories in a way that brought emotional healing. That was an initiative of a caring NNP government in administration. We know how to run the country. And sisters and brothers, I'm coming back to Liberia because I digress a bit. The young people in Liberia had a conversation with me and they say, you know, Mr. White, we are living in a community where there is not a playing field. And we'd love to see a basketball court. And we'd love to see maybe a football field as well, or a field where we could engage in football and cricket and so, because we know that sports, and Dr. Mitchell here would tell you, he'd been an avid proponent of the cricketing field. And we know that sports instill in our young people discipline. It helps them to understand how to conflict resolution. Because sports, most of the contact sports, when a man bungs you in basketball, or he bungs you in football, or he bowl you a bad ball and he mash up your hand in your face, you know this is only a game, and you don't take it personal. But nowadays, because of the absence of playing fields, and so in some communities, we find that there is an attendant disregard for people, and the younger people find it more difficult to engage with each other. There is a correlation between the absence of sporting facilities and the temperament of our young people. And ladies and gentlemen, I want to zero in on Sotheby's lobby. Time already. Oh. Now, I have a passion for Sotheby's, and I've raised that on other platforms. Because I grew up here. And I believe that Sotheby's must be more than a tongue that people just pass through. I want us to begin seriously examining the potential of Sotheby's as an economic and marine gateway to Northern Guinea. I still want to see, ladies and gentlemen, a day when the Osprey berths in a port in Sotheby's and other commercial vehicles and private yachts can access adequate port facilities in Sotheby's. That requires proper engineering, environmental, and economic studies. But we must have the vision and the will to investigate it and put it in place. Sisters and brothers, it can be done. And I don't have the time now to go into a long story about I was in an organization that actually got a commitment for $80 million to do that port under then the stewardship of the Honorable Dr. Keith Mitchell, who was in office then. NNP lost the election after that, and guess what happened? The NDC came into office and they shelved the project. $80 million could have been spent in building a port in Sotheby's years ago. We'd have been benefiting from it today.
Should we allow the NDC to get another term in office? Should we allow them to break the curse that gives them only one term in office? Sisters and brothers, we know what we have to do. We know what we have to do to ensure that the curse remains with them. Because I had a friend who is dead now, God rest his soul. His name was Michael Pitt, and he said to me one day, he said, Robert, the NDC will always be a one-term government. So I asked him why, and he told me it is because of the mindset of the people who are attracted to the NDC. And I thought at that time that he was only being critical of the NDC. But guess what? This current administration, this current crop of NDC has proved him correct, because they're still younger than the Honorable Tillman Thomas and Nazim Buck and all of them, but they still have the same mindset. And so the result is the same. But we're going to fix that. According to my Bayesian friend, we're going to fix that. Right? Now, Rose Hill, not too far from here. Rose Hill requires a serious upgrade of its recreational infrastructure. The hard court should be completely refurbished and upgraded. Not patched, upgraded. The surface, the lighting, the fencing, seating where practical, proper sporting equipment, and the facility should be designed as far as possible to accommodate several hard court sports. That's my vision. And they say, where there is no vision, the people perish. Special attention must also be given to the toilet and bathroom facilities near the hard court. It is still not properly erected, still not properly functional. You cannot invite children, athletes, visiting team, and spectators to a sporting facility without providing proper sanitary facilities. Does that make sense to you? And the concrete works of the Rose Hill to Batway Beach Road must be continued and completed. But we promise you that an NMP government will take care of that. Right? You see, projects shouldn't just start and simply remain unfinished indefinitely. River Sally, and I'm going to wrap up. River Sally is a farming country, and farmers must become partners in agricultural planning. But we need to know, what are we planting? Where are we planting it? When will it be harvested? Where is the market? And I suggest that agricultural zoning and production planning must be developed with farmers, not imposed on them. So if we know what is being produced, where it is being produced, and when it will become available, Grenada can plan better. And I will say, this is not necessarily an original idea. I was listening to a program on Real FM where there was a caller from St. Vincent, and he indicated that in St. Vincent they zone the agricultural districts so that there are some districts that deal with planting of dasheens and others deal with planting and bananas. And so they can now know which farmers produce what and in what quantity. So at the end of the day, they know how much pounds of whatever they export. Know which farmers produce what and in what quantity. So at the end of the day, they know how much pump.

But you're in the wrong house. Well, first I said to her, well, the house solid and the pillar strong. And the color nice and green. And the people in the house nice, nice, nice. So how could I be in the wrong house? But she went on to suggest that white, you are getting 15 nil this time around. And I say to her, my dear friend, if after the election, after the heart attack, you're still alive, we shall have a conversation of how come all you lose. Sisters and brothers, don't let anybody tell you that we getting blows in this upcoming election. Because they want us to cower down in fear. They want us to forget that we are accustomed sharing 15 nil. We did it three times. And they want us to forget that the groundswell that is now picking up is not in their favor. And so they're trying to blow shell and all kind of thing. But they could blow shell. They could ring bell. They could blow whistle. It's blows this time around. But we want to remind you, sisters and brothers, we want to remind you that should there be any one of you here who still are not registered, tomorrow is the final day. Tomorrow is the final day. So after you don't celebrate tonight, and after the euphoria of our lunch tonight, we want to say to you, find yourself in the electoral office tomorrow and do what you have to do to ensure victory. I love you. Have a good night.

I want all the people, all the people from St. Patrick's East to give Brother White another lusty round of applause. Yes, folks. A reminder that the new National Party did it, and we're going to do it again. Agriculture under the new National Party. Amazing recovery after COVID-19. We know how to do it. We know how to keep this country green, right? We know how to keep this country green. And we're going to do it again. Ladies and gentlemen, at this stage, I would like to invite, calm down, settle down. I am about to invite the pilot of this liftoff. I am about to invite the pilot of this liftoff. This liftoff tonight, our pilot is our next Prime Minister, our first female Prime Minister. Help me welcome none other

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1: Grenada! Grenada! Harriet Cool! And Petey Martinik! This election is about you. I said Grenada, Caracou, and Petey Martinik! This election is about you. Brothers and sisters, I want to tell you something tonight. Something from the bottom of my heart tonight. I love you. I love you. Grenada, I love you. Let me take this opportunity to specially recognize someone who has served this country with great distinction. Someone who would bring the curtains down on the meeting tonight in a very symbolic way. Brothers and sisters, I invite the former Prime Minister of this country to stand and take a bow as he had his last day today in the Parliament of Grenada, Caracou, and Petey Martinik. Put your hands together for Doc. Brothers and sisters, I say tonight, Dr. Mitchell, we are so proud of what you have done for this country and how you have served in the Parliament. And I want to tell you what he may not tell you. I saw a drop of tear from his eye after he gave his very emotional departing speech today. What a legacy that we will build upon. Brothers and sisters, I want to recognize as well tonight the winning team of the new National Party, and I invite them to stand. Put your hands together, Brother Adrian Joseph. Put your hands. Party, put your hands together, Brother Alvin Dabrio, the winning team, the giant in St. David, Sister Nolan Thompson. Brothers and sisters, put your hands together, Brother Nimrod Olivier, Sister Mayana Charles, Sister Amanda Japal George. Sister Kate, Skeeter, Lois Peters, Teacher Lisa, Sister Marcia Francis, Brother Troy Noel, brothers and sisters, put your hands together for young, come in front of this. Put your hands together for the man of the South. I put to you tonight, Brother Christopher Bialy. Put your hands together one more time. That's the winning team of the new National Party. Brothers and sisters, when I said I love you tonight, I did not say I love you because of where you came from. I did not say I love you because of the parish you represent or the color that you represent. When I say Grenada, I love you, it It is because I recognize us not as NNP tonight, but as Grenadians who have a right to live and prosper in this country. Brothers and sisters, I have a dream, and I am convinced without a shadow of a doubt tonight that together we are going to build a better Grenada for every Grenadian, for every Karakunian, and for every Pitimatnikian in this country. And that is why we say tonight, there is only love in the house. Brothers and sisters, this is the moment that we have all been waiting for. And when your grandmother said, the longest rope have an end. When your grandfather said, every prayer has an amen. Brothers and sisters, they were referring to moments like these when we look forward to the announcement of the date of the next general election. So I say to them, come on, blow the shell, because NNP is ready. They will tell you, brothers and sisters, that they are the best. They will tell you that they will do the world for you. But I ask them tonight one question. When you say you are the best for who? One simple question. Are they the best for you? I ask again, are they the best for you? And that is why tonight I say to you, the only measure that we are going to use to measure the National Democratic Congress is the love and care for the people of Grenada, and they have failed miserably by this measurement. But that is why tonight I say to you that our promise is not just that we are the best team for this country. Our promise is not just that we have the best plan for this country. Brothers and sisters, our promise to you is that we are going to do better by the people of Grenada, Karakou, and Pitimatnik.
2: 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It is now 9 o'clock, so you can follow the liftoff on Facebook. Once again, my humble apology. 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
1: Yo, I am a...
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1: who. Yeah.
0: Listen, eh?

0: Rules and regulations to this thing, huh?
1: Are you serious right now? What are you
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1: I can't believe, boy. 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
0: Ladies, between me and you, online.

So now you know when you was growing up, you was the black sheep, right? 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Shirina, walk one. Shirina locked in right

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1: Sincerely. 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
2: I know she can.
1: From my heart, I'm saying I'm sorry, my dear.
2: Way down.
1: I'm sorry for all the wrong I've done and all the pain I've caused.
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1: Generous. 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

Yeah. Almost at 12 then. What am I going to be doing here after 12? Don't worry, man. One of these days, yeah? One of these days, I will still till about 1, 2 in the morning. What you don't think about it? Nevertheless, we just vibing with some reggae music, right?

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2: 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Inside our number two, we're just vibing with the reggae, yeah? 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Right here on We Are From Radio.

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2: 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The Atlantic Basin laps the shoresides for miles upon miles with unique landforms. 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

Our Father, who art in heaven, hallowed be thy name, thy kingdom come, thy will be done on earth as it is in heaven. Give us this day our daily bread, as we forgive those who trespass against us. And lead us not into temptation, but deliver us from all evil. For thine is the kingdom, the power, and the

glory forever and ever. Father, we are thankful to you for this beautiful day you have blessed us with. Thank you for the opportunity you have given to us to be alive in the midst of all that we have done through the weeks and months that has passed. Yet still you have kept us and sustained us and have allowed us to see this day. And we say thank you. We ask for your guidance and protection over our lives, over our home, over our family. Lord, as we travel, we pray you look over us and over our children. Bring us safely back, O God, to our home as we leave today. For those who are feeling sick, for those who are feeling, God, troubled, depressed, I pray for them that you minister and speak to their heart and draw them into a closer relationship with you through this experience. May your peace be over us, individually and collectively. We thank you for this time of worship and praise. We thank you for this radio station. We thank you for the management and staff. And Lord, we just pray that you give your guidance over them. This we ask in Jesus' holy and precious name. Amen and amen and amen. Thank you so much for joining me this morning. I am Pastor Sanford Simon. This is Morning Glory. It's a new week, and it's a week heading into great excitement across Grenada, Carriacou, and Pirimardique. With all for now, this is the day that the Lord has blessed us with. Let us rejoice and be glad in it. I am rejoicing, and I'm glad in it. I'm thankful in it, and I continue to give God praise for who he is in my life and the opportunity that he has given to me to see another day. Good morning to Beaulieu. How are you doing? How are the folks waking up this morning in River Road? Good morning to you as you begin your day. Snug corner. Yeah, good morning. I said that's a lot of businessmen of Grenada came from Snug Corner. Good morning to you, and as you begin your day, Willis, good morning. Many of the men, I'm sure, are heading up to the mountain this morning, heading to the farm, take care of the animals. Good morning to you, and those who are saying to themselves, hey, I'm not too sure what the day is like, but I am going to do my best with it. Some of you are up making breakfast or getting ready in the shower, trying to rush into the shower to get ready to catch the bus that you get down here early this morning to St. George's or up to Grenville for where you have to go, or Sates. You may be working on that end of the island. Good morning to Carriacou and Petey Martin. Good morning to you, Palm Island, there, Union Island, Beckway, Callawan. Good morning to all the islands there. Yeah, as you wake up this morning and begin your day. Good morning to Kim the King. How are you doing, my brother? Good morning to you. How is Hillsborough this morning? I hope maybe Kim is up this morning. I head to the beach this early morning. Good morning. Good morning to you. And all the boatmen in Windward. Good morning. Petey Martin, all the boatmen there, fishermen there. Good morning to you. They're heading out. And the fishermen, wherever they are, throughout the length and breadth of our country and the Grenadines. Good morning. Good morning. Good morning. I do hope you have a great day today out at sea. Being out at sea is rough. It's not easy. People think it is, but you have learned to survive it. You love it and you enjoy it, but it is not easy. Put some of us out there, we cannot even make an hour. Maybe a day. Oh, geez. We'd be so sick. But you do it, and you do it all for us to get good fish. So thank you so much for doing that. I have some great music ahead for you, and I'm looking forward for us doing some great worship. Good morning, everybody. Welcome to Morning Glory. I am Pastor Sanford Simon.

0: Psalm 56 to the chief musician, said to the silent dove in distant lands, a miktam of David when the Philistines captured him in Gath.
1: Be merciful to me, O God, for man would swallow me up. Fighting all day, he oppresses me. My enemies would hound me all day, for there are many who fight against me, O Most High. Whenever I am afraid, I will trust in you, in God. I will praise his word. In God I have put my trust. I will not fear. What can flesh do to me? All day they twist my words. All their thoughts are against me for evil. They gather together. They hide. They mark my steps. And they lie in wait for my life. Shall they escape by iniquity? In anger, cast down the peoples, O God. You number my wanderings. Put my tears into your bottle. Are they not in your book? When I cry out to you, then my enemies will turn back. This I know, because God is for me. In God, I will praise his word. In the Lord, I will praise his word. In God, I have put my trust. I will not be afraid. What can man do to me? Vows made to you are binding upon me, O God. I will render praises to you, for you have delivered my soul from death. Have you not kept my feet from falling, that I may walk before God in the light of the living?

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1: In the book of Psalm 77, these words are spoken. These words are spoken within the Bible, taken from the book of Psalm 77, the consoling memory of God's redemptive works. I cried out to God with my voice, to God with my voice, and He gave ear to me. In the day of my trouble, I sought the Lord. My hand was stretched out in the night without ceasing. My soul refused to be comforted. I remembered God and was troubled. I complained and my spirit was overwhelmed. Selah. You hold my eyelid opened. I am so troubled that I cannot speak. I have considered the days of old, the years of ancient times. I call to remembrance my song in the night. I meditate within my heart, and my spirit makes diligent search. Will the Lord cast off forever, and will He be favorable no more? Has His mercy ceased forever? Has His promise failed forevermore? Has God forgotten to be gracious? Has He in anger shut up His tender mercies? And I said, this is my anguish, but I will remember the years of the right hand of the Most High. I will remember the works of the Lord. Psalm 77, 1 to 11. These beautiful words are spoken, telling how great the cry of one is to be in the presence of God. He feels pushed aside. He feels that God is not listening to him. He feels troubled. He feels the hand of God is upon him in a negative way. He feels confronted by God. He complained to God, but God seemed not listening. You hold my eyelid. He said, yeah, stood in the midst of it. God, hold my eyelid all night as I cry, as I weep in the presence of God. The uniqueness about the relationship that you need to have with God is to release yourself in His presence. Allow Him to take control. You need to learn to give up control and allow Him to just give you what you need. Will the Lord cast off forever? And will He be favorable no more? Has His mercy ceased forever? Has His promises failed forevermore? Has God forgotten to be gracious? Man, he in a place where we wonder, where is God? Where is God? But let me tell you, God is there. He hasn't left. He's there. You wonder where God is? He's there. If you spend a bit more time with Him, or you take some time to just meditate on His Word, you'll be surprised what you learned from God. And Father, we just want to thank You for Your blessing and Your provision today as we go. Let Your Holy Spirit guide and protect, and let Your Holy Spirit give us what is needed that we can overcome the hurdles we are confronted with in the day ahead. We give You praise and thanks in Jesus' precious name. Amen and amen.
2: So many people are looking for a way to connect with the supernatural. The question is, which side of the supernatural are they connecting with? Keep listening to the real and living God, Jesus Christ. After all, if you're going to communicate with the supernatural, you might as well speak to the being who is the most powerful of them all.

Hosanna, Hosanna literally means save, please, or I beg you to save. Yeah, because you are our holy God. You are a magnificent God. There is none like you in all the earth, originating as an urgent plea for help before evolving into expression of joyful praise. Yeah, Hosanna, Hosanna, Hosanna. Hey, God, I give you thanks because you are awesome, God. And I shout Hosanna this morning. Save, please. I beg you to save. Save us from ourselves. Save this world from itself. This morning, as you wake up and begin your day, I want you to be mindful that God is there. He will never leave. He will never forsake. Despite the challenges with all the wars and the earthquakes and the El Nino, yeah, and the farming and the fire and the earth. I mean, there is so many things that are happening in our world. Yeah, the oil prices is going up. Food prices are going up. Wages is not moving. And that's the reality that we face. Get ready, folks. It's not going to get better. I'm telling you. Any government now need to plan for the future. That's what you need to do, because how are you going to feed yourself? Energy security. These are the things that need to be talked about, and these are the things we need to be thinking about, because we cannot control what happened outside of Grenada. We could only control what happened within this tri-island state. And I say to you, as you think through everything that you have to do and will do in the coming weeks and months ahead, let us think through, how are we going to manage and get this country in the way that we believe? If a disaster strike, how will we secure ourselves, insulate ourselves in some way? 80% of our food is imported. I'm telling you, all our energy are imported, unless those who are like myself will put solar on their house. And I'm encouraging you to do that, because the time is coming when you'll be longing for that boat to come in, and it will not come. So think about that. Let's continue to give God praise as you make your way out of the house and heading to work or to school this morning. I am Pastor Sanford Simon. Let us continue to give God all the praise and glory.

Shirley Caesar there. You can make it indeed. I know you can and I know you will. Pastor Scrooge, I want to share with you today from the book of Galatians chapter 5, reading from verse 16. Walking in the Spirit. I say then, walk in the Spirit, and you shall not fulfill the lust of the flesh. For the flesh lusts against the Spirit, and the Spirit against the flesh. And these are contrary to one another, so that you do not do the things that you wish. But if you are led by the Spirit, you are not under the law. Now, the works of the flesh are evident, which are adultery, fornication, uncleanness, lawlessness, idolatry, sorcery, hatred, contentious, jealousies, outbursts of wrath, selfish ambition, dissension, heresies, envy, murder, drunkenness, rivalry, and the like, of which I can tell you beforehand, just as I also told you in time past, that those who practice such things will not inherit the kingdom of God. But the fruit of the Spirit is love, is joy, is peace, long-suffering, kindness, godliness, fruitfulness, gentleness, self-control. Against such there is no law. And those who are Christ have crucified the flesh with its passion and desires. If we live in the Spirit, let us also walk in the Spirit. Let us not become conceited, provoking one another, envying one another. And as you go today, do not be that which is not of the Spirit. Be of the fruit of the Spirit today. So I want you to love your neighbor, long-suffering, kindness, goodness, gentleness, self-control. You know, those are the things I want you to pick today. Don't be envious today and jealous today. Outbursts of anger, wrath, selfish ambition, envy, murder, drunkenness, revelry. Leave these things alone. And I want you to just put yourself in God's hand. Let me pray for you this morning. Father, in the name of Jesus, I pray that individuals who listen to your word this morning, Lord, would just produce the fruits of the Spirit. And the things which is not of the Spirit, Lord, you would minister to them and allow them to see and understand it is not healthy for them, neither their family and neither, oh God, their workplace. I pray, Father, there will be peace, Lord, among persons this morning. I pray for your guidance and your leadership as we go, Lord, that you just look after us in a very special way and allow those who depict and those who share and those who exhibit the fruit of the Spirit, their lives would be blessed, oh God, and they would receive your blessing in Jesus' precious name.

That's the worship team from the St. George's Baptist Church, led by Daniel Phillip there. Sold out. Yeah, I am sold out. You sold out for Christ, I am sold out. There are many who say that they believe in God. There are many who say that I'm a Christian, but they do not live that life out in their daily lives. Some persons are afraid to talk about their faith. Some are afraid to make their faith be known publicly. And there are others who just sit by in church every Sunday or Saturday, just warming benches, not doing anything, getting involved in ministry or anything of the sort. And that's not helping anybody. I'm telling you, you cannot just sit there waiting for something to happen. As a believer, get up and get something done, you know. And when individuals like myself is doing something different, which you have not thought about doing, or you thought about it, but you're afraid to do it, and I do it, then you find time to condemn me. You know, that's what believers do. You know, they're not doing nothing. They're just within their own church, within their own space. And as somebody doing something, you know, they find all kind of fault with it. And, you know, that's one of the problems we have in Grenada. Persons aren't willing to launch out, but they're willing to condemn persons who are launching out, yeah, who are doing something that, yeah, you're uncomfortable with. You're uncomfortable with, that's okay. Because somebody is doing it, then you're uncomfortable with it. It means that they're uncomfortable with what they're doing. It means that they're doing something maybe that they love and enjoy doing. And you should be praying for them and giving them support. You may disagree with them. I have no issue with that. But sometimes the way we go about doing it, boy, is like we want to cut them to pieces. And that in itself is not helpful to anyone, not even to you. I am Pastor Stanford Simon. Thank you so much for being with me today. It's been a blessing and a joy being with you today. I'm sold out for Christ as I enter this week. I'm excited about it. The whole lot is happening. Election is in the air. But I'm thankful to God that I'm here with you. Thank you so much. Go into peace, grace, and mercy of our Lord and Savior Jesus Christ. Know that there are Jim Killers out there. They will do everything possible to destroy you or your dreams. Do not allow them to hold your head up. Your shoulders up. Go there. Do and be the best you can. I'm Pastor Stanford Simon, wishing you a blessed, beautiful, and enjoyable day in the Lord.

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I do not want to move forward without you. I do not want to build without your wisdom or choose without your direction. Cover this month with your grace. Let your hand rest upon my plans, my work, my home, and my family. 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

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You know what they cannot explain to anyone. 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

0: Father God, bless the month of October. Bless everybody today.
1: If this month brings the unexpected,
0: it's just another beautiful one, family. Good morning. Sincerely hope you had a great night rest. You got on your knees this morning and thank God for keeping you safe, keeping all of us in the land of the living, above ground. And if you're celebrating your birthday today, you're celebrating your wedding anniversary, I just want to take the time off to wish you every good thing. Every success.
1: Let our children see your goodness
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Father, in the mighty name of Jesus, I stand before you at the beginning of this new month of October. I place my life and my family in your hands. We need your presence, wisdom, protection, and grace. This October, let your goodness speak over us. Where there is lack, provide. Where there is heaviness, bring joy. 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

0: because the next few minutes are not about motivation. Motivation is a feeling. Motivation is a spark that dies the moment the wind blows. What we are about to discuss is something far more dangerous to the average life and far more critical to the exceptional one. We are talking about resurrection. We are talking about the architecture of your soul. When the alarm clock screams at 5 a.m. and the rest of the world is dead asleep, you are here because you are tired. Not just physically tired. Sleep can fix that. You are soul tired. You are tired of the cycle. You are tired of making promises to yourself on December 31st that you have already broken by mid-January. You are tired of the gap, that suffocating, painful distance between who you are right now and who you know, deep in the quietest part of your heart, you are capable of being. Let's start with the brutal truth. 2026 doesn't care about you. The calendar changing from one number to the next is not a magic trick. It does not erase your bad habits. It does not delete your trauma. It does not hand you discipline on a silver platter. 2026 is just time. And time is indifferent. It will roll over you. It will crush you. Or it will carry you. And the difference lies entirely in one microscopic moment. The moment your eyes open, there is a battle for your life that happens every single morning. And most of you are losing it before your feet even touch the floor. It starts with a negotiation. You know the voice. It's the seductress of comfort. It whispers, just five more minutes, cold outside. You worked hard yesterday. You can start tomorrow. That voice is the architect of mediocrity. That voice is the reason you are stuck. When you hit that snooze button, you think you are just buying sleep. You are not, you are selling your dreams. You are looking your purpose in the eye and telling it you are not worth waking up for. You are starting your day with a failure. You are starting your day with a broken promise to the most important person in your life, yourself. And if you can't trust you, who can? Stop negotiating with yourself. The time for debate is over. The moment that alarm rings, it is a call to arms. It is life asking you, how bad do you want it? Most people, 70% of the population, they wake up and the first thing they do is reach for their phone. They haven't even taken a conscious breath. They haven't even set an intention for their day. And they are already drowning in other people's lives. They scroll. They check emails. They look at the news. They invite the chaos, the fear, the comparison, and the noise of the world into their sanctuary before they have even put on their armor. You are giving away your power to pixels. You are letting an algorithm dictate your emotional state before you have even brushed your teeth. Do you understand what that does to your brain? You are training yourself to be reactive, not creative. You are training yourself to be a spectator in the arena of life, watching the gladiators while you sit in the stands, paralyzed by the highlight reels of strangers. To win in 2026, you have to reclaim the morning. The 1%, the people you look up to, the icons, the masters, they don't wake up by accident. They wake up by design. They understand that the morning is the rudder of the day. If the rudder is loose, the ship drifts. And you have been drifting for too long. You need to understand that discipline is not a punishment. Discipline is the highest form of self-love. It is loving your future self enough to do the hard thing today. It is ignoring the feelings of the present moment to secure the freedom of the future moment. Denzel once said that ease is a greater threat to progress than hardship. Think about that. We crave easy. We pray for easy. But easy is the grave of potential. When you are comfortable, you are not growing. When you are comfortable, you are not stretching. The diamond is not formed in the soft sand. It is formed under the crushing weight of the earth, in the dark, under pressure that would destroy anything less resilient. So if you are feeling pressure right now, if you are feeling the weight of your bills, the weight of your broken relationships, the weight of your failures, good, good. That means you are in the process. That means life is trying to make a diamond out of you. But you have to stay in the fight. You cannot ring the bell. You cannot quit just because it burns. Eric Thomas talks about the difference between 70% and 120%. Most of you are operating at 70. You are doing just enough not to get fired. You are doing just enough to stay in the relationship. You are doing just enough to get by, and you wonder why you don't have the abundance, why you don't have the overflow. Abundance doesn't come to the mediocre. Greatness doesn't knock on the door of the average. You have to shift gears. You have to go to a place where your effort matches your ambition. You say you want to be a millionaire. Show me your millionaire work ethic. You say you want to be the best in your field. Show me the hours. Show me the early mornings. Show me the late nights. Show me the sacrifice. You cannot have the prize without the process. And the process is messy. The process is ugly. There is a season in the life of a bird before it can fly. It has to flap. It's on the ground, looking foolish, flapping its wings, kicking up dust, making noise, but going nowhere. That is the flapping season. And many of you are in it right now. You are putting in work, but you don't see the results yet. The bank account hasn't changed. The scale hasn't moved. The applause hasn't started. And this is where the weak give up. They say, I'm flapping, but I'm not flying. This must not be for me. You keep flapping. You keep grinding. Because eventually, physics takes over. Eventually, the resistance of the air catches the wing, and your feet leave the ground. But you will never experience the flight if you stop during the struggle. Process precedes the breakthrough. You have to be willing to look like a fool, to live like a king. Stop worrying about what they say. They are not paying your bills. They are not living your life. They will not be there when you are old and filled with regret. The opinions of sheep should not concern the wolf. And make no mistake, to take control of 2026, you need the mentality of a wolf. Not just any wolf. The wolf climbing the hill. You see, the wolf on top of the hill is satisfied. He has eaten. He is comfortable. But the wolf climbing the hill, he is hungry. He is desperate. He is dangerous. You need to get your hunger back. You need to remember what it felt like when you had nothing, because that desperation is fuel. Some of you have become too civilized. You have lost your edge. You have let a little bit of comfort soften your spirit. You need to go back to the dark place, not to live there, but to remember why you started running in the first place. Use your pain. Don't you dare waste your pain. You went through the divorce. Use it. You lost the job. Use it. You failed the exam. Use it. Take that pain and throw it into the furnace of your ambition. Let it burn. Let it make you angry. Let it make you focused. The most powerful force in the world is a human being who has nothing left to lose and everything to gain. But you have to stop living in the past. Your rearview mirror is smaller than your windshield for a reason. Where you are going is infinitely more important than where you have been. You can't drive forward if you are staring backward. You are crashing your own car because you are obsessed with the road you've already traveled. Let the past die. Forgive the old you, the version of you that was lazy. Forgive him, the version of you that was scared. Forgive her. They did the best they could with what they knew, but you know better now. And because you know better, you must do better. You need to cultivate a lock-in mentality. In this age of distraction, focus is the new currency. The ability to sit in a room alone.
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3: 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Good morning.
4: My barrister, pleasant good morning. How are you this morning?
3: Good, thanks.
4: All right. Good morning to all those who locked in and listening this morning. My barrister, I know we have different political parties in Grenada. My barrister, year go, year come, you know you have some friends. You know, sometimes when you meet one another, you make little joke with one another, everybody laugh, they talk, and they gone about their business. But I realize this election that coming, they making some of them crazy. You know, you making joke with some of them as usual, or how you're accustomed making it, and the way they will get on, as if they have rabies. But I want to tell them this morning, Grenada belongs to all of us. At the end of the day, politician come, politician go. We are Grenadians. Them politicians is not from St. Vincent and St. Lucia. Everybody belongs to here. So we need to stop this nonsense and try to live with one another. We need to stop it. Look, we have police officers, and if everybody go to be police officers, who want to clean the street? If everybody go to clean the street, who will teach our children? You know, this politics come as I don't know why, what. I know before them they used to have, they used to pay $300. My barrister, I feel they should go out at least $5,000 to $10,000. So when looking at it, that will be a good start for the treasury. And let us stop this nonsense, dividing one another. Please, I'm begging all you. Please, I'm begging all you. At the end of the day, it's we that are in Grenada. We need to stop it. We need to stop it. You know, some of them behaving as if, well, you know, crabbing season as the rainfall, they throw a bag on the back and they're going to hold some crab. That is how I see politics come now in Grenada. So that is why if they put up on the money, at least a lot of them will stay low. Please, all you, I'm begging all you. Grenada belongs to all of us. Let us live together and unite together. Please, I'm begging all you. Some of them getting on too arrogant, too reckless, too ignorant. Please, Ali, we need to stop it. My barrister, I really surprised yesterday when I see certain things. Honestly, have a good day, my barrister. Teacher Valerie, good morning. Okay.

0: to see. 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
1: Morning, Shaggy.
0: Morning.
1: Shaggy, I have a problem with NIS. If you lost your NIS card, you have to pay $75 to get it. All right? Uh-huh. But I have an NIS card from the time NIS come out. Yeah? The plastic and the card start ripping up. So I go to England to find a change from it. They tell me I have to pay $75 to change the plastic over it. Mm. Nah, man, I find that it's ungrateful. I don't mind if I lost my card, I don't pay the $75, but I have my card. You don't think it's just the plastic over it that start busting. Mm-hmm. You tell me I don't pay $75, right?
0: What?
1: Nah, man, I don't like that.
0: All right, let me.
1: All right,
0: check. All right, nice.

0: We're live on We Good Morning.
1: Good morning, Mr. Duncan, sir. Greetings. Nice. Trust that all is well.
0: Yep.
1: Mr. Duncan, I'd like to do something this morning, but I always try to speak slowly, but I just can't. I wish to publicly denounce the Parliamentary Elections Office. I repeat. Today, I wish to publicly denounce the Parliamentary Elections Office and the supervisor of elections of our dear little country for their incompetence, their ineptitude, their uncaring nature, their unjust, unfair, improvisionist, and untrustworthy nature, for their abuse of power. Mr. Duncan, in 2012, as a person with visual impairment, I discovered that the laws of this country contravened the constitution of this country. Section 32, subsection 3. The vote shall be taken by a ballot, and the ballot shall be so conducted in a manner as to not to expose for whom the elector votes. That word vote in the simple present tells us, Mr. Duncan, that all provisions have to be made by the state and the authority to guarantee that provisions are in place prior to the voting, a priori, the Latin word, before the vote, to guarantee the secret ballot of the individual, whether he or she be blind or whatever. We informed the authorities then. They did nothing about it. Soon after that, the supervisor of election was changed. Another one came, and for years, in two election cycles, they refused to do anything. The new officer took the position after the last election. As a matter of fact, in 22, he took the matter to the court. One Justice Ralph Glasgow, a mercenary judge, literally threw out the matter. But he did make a statement, a verbal statement, instructing seemingly the government, the authority, the public parliamentary election office, to make the necessary changes to guarantee. They did nothing. When the new gentleman, Mr. Pierre, took office, we challenged him again. He did nothing. They waited until the last moment to come recently and to tell the Grenadian people that they will not be able because of time constraints. 14 years, Mr. Duncan, and the people with disabilities, especially visually impaired, has to go now, continue to fulfill 67 subsection 4 of the Representation of the People Act, that they have to take someone in the booth with them to vote for them. This contravenes, as I said prior, the Constitution. I denounce this publicly, and I call upon the authority and the government of Grenada to correct this matter. 14 years it was observed and it was declared to them. They did nothing about it. This is abuse of power. This is abuse of power and total disrespect for the people of this country, whether it's a crazy blind old jackass or not, because it's not me alone that suffer this abuse. I want to stop here for today, Mr. Duncan. Do have a nice day. Will you, sir?
0: Okay.

0: Leute.
1: You're alive on We Good Morning. Hello.
2: Morning, Charlie. How are you doing?
1: I'm good, thanks.
2: But Charlie, what did I say about the NIS? It's real true. Charlie, I know people have card and it got broken. And they go to NIS and they tell them the same thing you have to do to get a card, you have to pay $75. Come on. The government have to do something about that because they're taking out your money anyway. But the problem is, you go to Real Value IG supermarket, you go to Hubbard, and all the place who give you a card, shopper's card, you don't have to pay nothing. You go with them and if something happens, they just give you one time. You don't have to do nothing to get it for free. Yeah? And NIS, they want to charge you all that money just to get a card. Come on, the government has to do something about that. I find they have to do something about this because you're getting in the other places for free. They give you the same thing as you go. You go to them and you tell them, then they take the old one and they just give you another. You just stand up there 5 minutes, you get it. And I tell you that. No, we have to do something, Chad. Okay. Thank you very much, sir.
1: All right.

0: Good morning. You're live and we good morning.
1: Hi, good morning, Shaggy.
0: Hi.
1: Hi, Shaggy. I just want to talk about the culture of the election in the tongue of St. George. The people in the tongue of St. George, Shaggy, is always a peaceful people. And when it comes for election, they entertain any party that comes. You know, any political party that comes in their village, wherever they are, and wherever the political party decide to have that meeting in their community, they always welcome them. And very peaceful, you know. We see, you know, a new trend. Police is being brought in into the village now, you know. God knows why. Okay, the people who we need vote from, we now starting to bring police into the village to police the meetings. You know, given the stigma that the people in these villages are violent or haunted or things. We say to those who change the culture of our village and who trying to give us this bad stigma, we will remember your election day. We will remember your election day. It's a culture that the tongue of St. George always breathes, a peaceful one. You don't see political parties bringing in police. But last night we had a little. There was a meeting in Monrush, guarded by police. It makes me laugh. It makes me laugh. People, Dabo, Monrush, River Road, Cemetery Hill. You are the people they refuse to look down upon or live close to. You are the people they never come and apologize to. But you are the people they are coming back today because they want to get political power. When they tell you that they don't have power, yes, they have power. They already have power. They are the one who decide who get work and who don't get work. They are the one who decide every decision in the town, not the parliamentary representative, them who is the one. And then they tell you the parliamentary representative isn't doing anything, which is such a big lie. The parliamentary representative you have as your representative now, Peter David, is a guy who served you when he was in government and out of government. He served the people, and he stood by the people, and he's still serving the people every day. He does not make promises to you for political power. No. And he doesn't tell you, oh, my hands is tied. No, that's not true. He's a guy who stays with you, who helps, who has a human heart for you, who reach out when your children need help, when you need that help. And he doesn't see you as somebody needy and greedy. He sees you as people who has needs and who have circumstances there and it needs to be met. This is the kind of person we're asking you to vote for. So remember your MP. Remember Peter Charles David, the MP for the people in the tongue of St. George, the one who will always respect every structure in society, the rich, the poor, everyone will be respected and will be respected by him. Remember your MP, Peter Charles David. Thank you.

0: today is the final day for registration. Oh boy. The first of two. Bat free. 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
1: Hello, good morning, Shaggy.
0: Hi.
1: You know, Shaggy, you know something I would always say. You know, in life, you have to know when your time is up. You also have to know when to quit. You know? But you know, it have a lot of people who in big position in life for years. And they still does not know when they will lose, when to quit, when to back off. No, my way of saying so is like, okay, the I don't want to come down too much on people, but I like to speak it as it is. No, the leader of the third party, no, I see the political career has been demolished since he was with NDC. When he tried to overthrow Mr. Tillman Thomas and they run him from the party, that's where his defeat has begun, and he still does not see that. No, he went over in the Lions Den, that is with the NNP party. You know, the leader from the NNP party was watching him all the time. He was there with him, but it's like they use him. And right now, because he's so greedy, he still wants to be on top, and he doesn't know when to quit. Shaggy, to my observation and my knowledge of knowing, this leader of the third party, he wouldn't win the election, neither even win a seat. You know, I see by he moving out from there, pressure, you know, I see that this seat, the Tongue of St. George, is easily will be running into the hands of the NDC. Because you know why? It also put a blows on the NNP. You understand? And that's how I see it. So people must know when to quit. People must know when the time is up. Thank you very much.
0: Okay.

0: You're alive on WFM. Good morning.
1: Yes, good morning, Shaggy. I'm pleading to Nawasa, please. We have a bus pipe in the back of Bertrand shop in the back up here. And we need them. Since 2 days now, we're trying to get them. We don't have any water in our area. Nawasa, please, come and attach some water to our houses, please. Come and fix the pipe. It's a entire main line. It's a whole main line that accidentally the tractor destroyed. Please, Nawasa, we need water in this area. Come and do it for us, please, today. We need water. We don't have any water in our houses.
0: Which area that is?
1: That is in the end of Coffee Bow Hill near to Fenton Village.
0: Okay.
1: There's a tractor opening the road for us there, and the tractor accidentally break the pipe.
0: All right. Okay.
1: That is behind Bertrand's shop. Opposite Silver Sands on the hill there.
0: All right, nice.
1: Yes, we called Nawasa yesterday and the day before. The lady took information from me yesterday, and we haven't seen them. And we need water. We really need water. I know somebody from Nawasa is listening. Please come and do that for us today. Thank you, Shaggy.
0: All right. Thank you.

0: Morning time, hello.
1: Morning, Sean.
0: Hi.
1: The whole thing about, I found the last time I talked about when our son, the way she operated, like if you know, our son had to wait until that time for us to fix it. There's nobody never reported that price. And the thing about it is, the way they want to call the whole Lawasa worker, like if Lawasa worker going up, election coming on the continue, you know how much months that road, that pipe removed for the Dukoda road? And a matter of fact, when the contractor getting that work done, they're supposed to inform Lawasa if they have a pipe to move. They're supposed to go in the office and inform Lawasa to they want the pipe removed. But they can't do that though because they're busy, it's taking too much time because they promised them the road and election coming on, so they're busy. So they must show up the pipe. And then they're calling Lawasa, making that kind of thing about Lawasa, this and Lawasa, get some more days. How we going to know in the back of the country? And nobody is like, it's talking about. How we going to know 5 months there if you're going to report it? So they have to be careful and not to speak and have some respect for Lawasa workers. We will work hard. So they have to do better than that.
0: All right, so you're going nice and delivery. You're going nice and delivery to the all right, the family. Okay? Nice, partner. So you have a guy say what? If you didn't know, you know. Yeah, so nice them up. All right, partner. Yeah, she said accidentally. What happens? Good morning.
2: Good morning, Shaggy. I just called this morning to remind everybody that there. The parliamentary, the office will be opening St. Paul's, the Honorable Ron Redhead today. So I want everybody to go up there, everybody in the Northeast St. George's, to go up there and collect the t-shirt today. And all roads lead for Victoria tomorrow, please the Lord. For Sunday, please the Lord. Sunday, please the Lord. Thank you.
0: All right.
2: All right.

0: Good morning. 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
1: Shaggy, good morning.
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1: Shaggy, one of the callers, I heard him speak, and I want to just make a correction. Shaggy, not really correction, my personal view to that. Shaggy, in 1990, I want to say that the NNP is a strong, vigilant, militant, visionary party. In 1990, when the members of the party had the A team, and that was in 1990, Dr. Mitchell got, NNP got two seats in Mass and St. George Northwest. And Shaggy, with what they were saying, he got two seats in Mass and St. George Northwest. And Shaggy, with what they

0: now and more vigilant and ready. And if you listen to that meeting last night, I asked people to go and listen to that meeting at Rose Hill Junction last night. They will see what they will have to come up with. NNP, a strong, vigilant party with the candidates, well mature and experienced and hardworking, ready to serve the people and serve Grenada, Carriacou, P.T. Matney, and complimenting the Right Honourable Dr. Kit Mitchell for his speech in the Parliament and even at the Roswell meeting. Long live Dr. Kit Mitchell and the NNP. Thank you very much.
1: Okay.

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1: Morning. Chagi, quickly. All are hereby reminded of the dissolution of Parliament, which takes place today, and encourage all, whatever time it is, if you're not registered, go and get registered, because Sunday is going to be the big day where they're going to be announcing the election, ringing of the bell, and I hear they're announcing it in the sky, so I know. Anyway, Chagi, it was indeed heartwarming, welcoming, fitting and highly deserving tribute paid to Dr. the most honorable Keith Claudius Mitchell, and you know me already. I could give anybody the title if they want. As he was given his flowers, if I hear correctly from the parliament, as a great leader and statesman during yesterday's parliamentary session, to Dr. the most honorable Keith Claudius Mitchell, I salute you for your immeasurable, invaluable, exemplary and yeoman services. Serving proudly with pride, distinction, and integrity for 42 unbroken years. This is unprecedented. I salute you for transforming Grenada, because remember the time when he opened up the liberalization of the telecommunication system. He broke the monopoly. Yes, people forget that. And for your financial maintaining of the stability of this country. On your departure, you left behind a healthy, solid, robust, and well-managed economy poised for further development, as evidenced with a huge credit surplus on the government of Grenada credit bank account. So that this government, was, and in their words, they said that they inherited a pregnant treasury, so there was no need for them to take loans to pay the retroactive payment of $75 million to be paid. People forget that, right? And I'm not a supporter of Dr. the Right Honorable Keith Mitchell. I'm not supporting NNP, but I have to give Jackie. They left a surplus that was able to pay pension that they didn't have to get a loan. I salute you for paving the way, making it soft landing and making it easy, putting a certain person on a path of success, which they presently enjoy today. And as a result of all the aforementioned outline, we are eternally indebted to you. You have to give the people the flowers when it's due, and it's due, right? According to the lady on in St. David's, give people the followers when it is due. He done significantly for this country, right? This thing about he did 40 years and he didn't do nothing is wrong. He did, right? And finally, Shaggy, two things. Don't forget that tomorrow, the regular breakfast on the pedestrian plaza and the Carnage, 7 a.m., a breakfast ready to be served with a plate of love, with a spoon of hope and a fork of care. That is the breakfast that they will be having tomorrow. And, of course, we're all invited to the opening of the campaign office of the constituency of South East, that is the constituency of the most honorable Redhead, the man that reminds me so much of Morris Bishop. He speaks like Morris and his whole mannerism, but he's not Morris, but he reminds me of Morris. That is this Friday, upstairs Abens building, that's where I used to live, on the St. Paul's Main Road. The guest speaker, of course, will be the most honorable Claudette Joseph, the most honorable Andy Williams, the most honorable Kevin Andrews, the most honorable

0: affected as well. And of course, the last speaker we have is Deacon. So I want people to go to get registered. Today is the last day. Attend the Most Honorable Ron Redder opening. Go on that. And of course, breakfast tomorrow. And we have to salute the Most Honorable Keith, Dr. Keith Claudius Mitchell, right? The Right Honorable, for his service to Grenada. Thank you, Shaggy. Have a great day. And please, don't call my house. I could say what I want as long as I didn't defame anybody. And when you come in and talk to me about cussing me on the station, make sure what you say you could prove it in court. Thank you, Shaggy.
1: Okay.
2: The way is dark and I'm alone, but still I feel no phone.
1: The final day for registration. Today will be a crazy day. VAT free.
2: And I would never see the righteous.
1: Jersey distribution. You're live. Good morning.
3: Hello, good morning.
1: Hi.
3: Yes, Shaggy?
1: Yes?
3: Yeah, I want to make a contribution.
1: Go right ahead. 2 minutes, a little over.
3: Yes, Shaggy, this man that call in and talk about NDC, how he want for people to see through his eyes, he see a man? Look at Miss Anne Marie just talk, and she give Mr. Mitchell his flowers, and she talk as to good management, and so that's alone together with other people experience also would tell and try and find the way for people. See, he cannot see where he even going for himself, but he wants to mislead people. What's wrong with this man? You have to stop this foolishness about if he don't like Mr. Peter David, that is his business. You know, he had to ask for forgiveness and he had to forgive whoever, whatever he think. And stop trying to slander him. So, man, don't even know him. Why behaving in kind of a way? And maybe the man might look to help him for himself. He always, to me, based on my experience with him talking on the air, he was trying to do Mr. Humphrey that one time too. This man have to stop this kind of a way about him. He had to be more loving in his heart. I wonder a lot of things, you know, and I'm thinking a lot of things that I want to say, you know. I don't know him, but based on how he speak, you know, he's speaking, you know, too much of hate. Thank you, Shaggy.
1: Okay.

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2: Well, of course, while with Reese Sam, we have to talk a little lottery this morning. Today will be the first of two VAT-free shopping days. Yesterday you heard that Waggy T, he brought forward his bingo to tomorrow. He moved it from Sunday. As you know, Sunday, the National Democratic Congress will be having their meeting, the rally at Victoria in St. Mark. Anticipated that the date for election will be announced. So he brought it forward to tomorrow, God's will. Today's the final day for registration, and we're hearing quite a lot of things happening in the registration centers. Guys, keep it nice. Keep it good. Hearing people who registered already in the line, holding spot for people. Getting so many things, boys. Getting people who voted last year, the name not on the list. So, listen, check it out yourself. You can look it up at peogrenada.gov. Okay? peogrenada, one word, .gov. You will put in your name and surname, the name that is that you registered as. And then you will press find me. And then all the information will be there. Right? So peogrenada.gov. All right? You will see that day. You will have a place to put in your surname, your name. And then just like that, you'll find me. I'm not too sure if this is Reese, but I'll take it anyway. Good morning, Reese.
3: Good morning, Shaggy. How are you?
2: I'm fine, thanks. How you doing?
3: Good morning to all the listeners of WeFM, you know, Shaggy. I just wanted the public to know we are working on getting back to normalcy. That's at the National Lotteries Authority. Mm-hmm. So as reported 2 weeks ago, the Grenville office is open for business. So players can go and get their tickets. They can go and redeem their tickets. We also working on our main office at this time. Some of our workers are back to work, but we are not yet ready to accommodate our clients as yet. We would let you know as soon as, which would be very soon. So I wanted to give the public the assurance that the challenges that we had at the other offices, we have been working on remedying them, and our Grenville office so far is back. And even if you may not hear us talking about our draw studio and all of that, it is fully functioning. It is not a place for the public, really, but it is fully functioning. Our draws have been happening, and we want to encourage you to continue on, you know, functioning under the mandate where once you place a bet, once you buy a ticket, you are helping support yourself, your community, everything that is done practically in Grenada. Mm-hmm. We can safely say that the National Lotteries Authority is involved in quite a number of them. So we want to thank you for your patience. We do ask you to continue with that for the opening of our main office and our sales outlet at the Bruce Street Mall, but the Grenville one is already opened. And those of you who have high-tier tickets, you can always go to the Blast location for assistance with redemption. But all of our agents are able to redeem tickets as well. So please go to the agents first. And if you have any issues, you can, you know, it's an opportunity to build a relationship with them. Let them know, well, you'll come back in the afternoon to collect your prize. Because sometimes they have not accumulated the funds as yet to be able to redeem the level of prize they have to pay to you. So we ask for your patience, your understanding, and we thank you at the same time for what you have been doing. Now, today, the sales team is going to be outside at the Esplanade Courtyard. They would have all your games on sale, so go there. Remember, we joined for jackpots today, Super 6 and Lotto, so make sure and go there and purchase your tickets, because too often, up to yesterday, I heard someone saying, I've been playing these numbers, and you know the one drawing, play it for that when it came. Guys, you have to be in it to win it. You can't not be in it. Otherwise, you will continue to have these stories. Remember, there's the daily games, there's the daily pick 3, the daily cash 4, the playway, there's a cash pop. There's the instant games, the scratch, and the insta cash. And of course, as I said before, the jackpots, which is Super 6 and Lotto. So go out there and contribute towards you by playing the games of the National Lottery Authority.
2: Supporting quite
3: Daddy,
2: a lot.
3: That's it for me this morning.
2: All right, Reese, thank you so very much.
3: You're welcome, and have a great day.
2: You too. So they will be on the Esplanade Courtyard today, so support the games, right? Yes, I was telling you earlier on, once you type in this one word, peogrenada.org, you will see the Parliamentary Elections Office, and they will see such a voter list by name and surname. Okay? So you can look it up yourself. You don't have to go into the office. Just go online. It's one word, peogrenada.org. All right, and you see search voters list by name. You click on that, and then you will have to put in your name, surname, and then it will say find me. You click on find me, and if your name there, then that's it. But of course, you have to be very careful because you know, somebody trying to do some unusual stuff. So make sure that's the official site, you're on peogrenada.org, and then bam, just like that.

Somebody just sent me a message and the site is down. Let me check it and see if it's your area. All right, pogrenada.org. Click on that. Search Vocalist by name. Nah, okay. Let me check. I'm not getting anything, so maybe it's done for real. I'm not too sure. Okay, maybe they have some technical difficulties with that, all right? But not getting through, okay? But all you can check later on. Parliament will be dissolved today. Registration closes today. Folks, let's keep the thing nice. We don't get police involved in everything. Yeah, you know, we don't get police. Yeah, it's up and running, by me. Let us set my name and see that, yeah. And that's just a test run. Don't find me. You ain't finding me at all, like I ain't there too. What is this? Find me, I'm right here. You know. But I ain't seeing that. I ain't seeing my name. I saw it yesterday. What? Yet, so as you heard, the National Democratic Congress will be giving away our jerseys today. And folks, do me a favor. If all you're not part and parcel of it, if all you don't want the people jersey, don't go and take them people jersey and tomorrow you hang it up by the road and you're burning it and do all kind of stuff with it. That ain't go work. If all you don't want the PM jersey, don't take. If all you don't want the NNP jersey, don't take. If all you don't want the NDC jersey, don't take. Right? Vehicle number P5976. You know me all over the place. So I pass through. I stop by Popo, you know, and regular food. I was done every Thursday, Popo all along. So got down the things, so I drove up the road. Park for a little while, come back. The vehicle blocked me. P5976. I went in and make her say, listen, man, announce this vehicle blocking me. No response. I mean, 7 o'clock is my latest to be outside. I just be outside late. If you want to do your stuff, stay outside, but don't block people. Right? Understand that that is a regular habit with this vehicle. Understood? That's a regular habit. P5976. Check yourself. You heard the people, emergency. You blocked me. Me like a man had to stay up late last night. What I didn't plan for. Eh? Because you're blocking me. Thank God another man move and I come off. I don't know all the jump up thing, you know. Telling you straight, I'm not in all your jump up thing. Good morning, Popo. You and Anton. Yeah, we had a nice time Sunday in Rose Hill too, boy. Yeah, we gonna do that again, all right? Yeah. We're gonna do Rose Hill regular, yeah, man. Me crew. Good morning, Robin and Melo and Black. On the block. The joints bar. Yeah, that's me too, right? So again, all roads lead to Victoria on Saturday. Yeah, my friend, I go in, but I put on a jersey, right? I ain't want jersey, I'll be honest. I don't want the jersey, okay? I know you really want to give me the jersey, but I ain't going to take the jersey. But look for me. I will be there.

so much. That check for me at Mini Mindy for real. Yeah, the caller mentioned about, you know, when one should quit and when one should stop and give up. Who should know that? Who should know when one to stop and who should know when one should give up, when one should quit? That's why I love Kirani James. Because I heard so many times when he ran the last race there and he didn't please, you know, time for him to give up, time for him to give up. The only person who knows when they want to give up is them. Right? And he's still going. He will know when his time up, he will know what he's feeling, he will know. This is just an example. So the thing was Peter David. If Peter David wants to go on, it's up to him. He feels he has the energy.

likewise anybody else. A man going his land every day. We there on the side. Oh, why you go stop going the land? The man feel he could make it. Let the man go. Continue going to his land. So as I said, VAT-free shopping today will be a busy one. A lot of people trying to capitalize on the VAT, but a lot of people hold out to it. You know? They see some item and they're holding on. VAT-free. The guy spoke about the NIS card. The guy spoke about the NIS card. I think he said that he didn't lost it. He went to change it, and I think what I said to him, $75? Yeah, right? A lot of people say overseas too. They have the same thing. You pay for it, right? So that's it. So folks, listen, man. Hey, don't forget to play the games of the NLE. You know what I mean? They will be on the Esplanade Mall today. So organize yourself now. Okay, partner called from Nawasa, said that they're doing some work on the road, and the lady said that accidentally, you know, how things grab the tractor, dislocate the pipe. So they're trying to fix it up. So partners,

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Extended opening hours today, right? From 8 o'clock this morning to 8 o'clock this evening. So you have a lot of time. And you think time is on your hand? I don't think so. Not much time. I wonder if the office might go up to 12 o'clock tonight. Election is in the air, man. Some people behaving like the beast with a long tail and big ass still. If you're a supporter of the National Democratic Congress, go get your jersey today, as I say.

Kids, $5 madness set, right? It's only on tomorrow, God's will it. Two one size for $5. It's a $5 clearance set. Everything is price to go. $5 off all the diapers, so you know. Check them out tomorrow. Palm Rose in St. David. You can also call them, right? 533-6013. You can't go wrong on that at all. So we're giving it nice and safe. Every treasure is a little...

Well, we played one for the National Democratic Congress, and we played one for the NNP. Yeah, there are a lot of songs, boy. All you send them in, technical guy, Cali. Yeah, nice us up, man. Put them in a nice folder. The PM songs, NNP songs, NDC songs, GULP songs, if they have any. So bring them in. Yeah, we go play all of them. All right? Good. The jams continue in the morning time, man. This is We Vibe.

0: They come down regular. Final day for registration. Don't forget peogrenada.org. Check and see if your name is on the list, right? I stand newborn, I stand just come. I could write calypso, give them become. Good morning, Sheena. How are you doing?
1: Morning,
0: how are you doing? You good? I see that. Don't worry. Don't worry, man. By the close, during the course of the year, will be better. You're cold. Yeah. Oh, that's not nice.
1: Today's Friday, ain't it?
0: Yeah, today's Friday.
1: Yeah, you're supposed to be feeling good, ain't
0: it? Yeah, you're supposed to.
1: Yeah.
0: But if you're feeling good, I ain't gonna feel good too, you know.
1: Oh, it's not good.
0: See, if you have to lie for me and tell me you're feeling good. Lie for me and tell me you're feeling good. Right. I'm feeling better. Bright sunshine the outside, you look like?
1: Yeah.
0: Yeah, boy. Yeah. What? That's a Friday today, we? Yeah. Yeah, the place go tie up. Jersey giving away today. VAT free shopping day today. Registration today. Parliament dissolved today.
1: Too much things today.
0: And today's Friday. Yeah. Lisa barbecue today.
1: Barbecue today.
0: Lisa cold beers today. Popo food today. We had a nice time. Me and Popo, we met Popo yesterday, you know. Yeah, but I didn't get the order, I get the other food. Yeah, you know, every Thursday we invite Popo for the order. But we said it's so late. I said, nah, just take a little drive up the road, Papa. I take a little, when I come back, somebody block me, we. All over, beg the police go and announce it. I want to go. Nothing. Josh, he start to get like locked up because you know
1: he don't like that.
0: Yeah, he don't do well nowadays. So all what they say, emergency way. Yeah, and Juke me, you know, getting blood, you know.
1: I know.
0: And a lot of people saw that to me, like, you know, because, you know.
1: They don't know him to be that kind of person.
0: P59 76. I don't know, I just remember number, that number is ticking my head.
1: He look like you have to play that to
0: yeah. Yeah, I feel like I will play that for cash for.
1: Yeah, you might know.
0: 5976, I will play that. So we get ready to lock it down?
1: Yeah.
0: Flo? What, a lot of people laughing in the office, boy. Yeah, comedy show? Holy Mike? Eh? What? Mike, you're laughing loud, man.
2: Sorry.
0: Today's laugh day to Friday, you know?
2: Yeah, boss.
0: Today's happy day.
2: I'm laughing because I have a little money to spend.
0: Yeah?
2: You understand?
0: They will spend with me?
2: Yeah. Nah. Not you.
0: Well, you
2: think your VAT and you think too high.
0: Eh? Nah, man. I'll take off that today.
2: You take it out?
0: You're paying regular price.
2: Regular price?
0: Yeah.
2: Are you here? Shaggy's regular price today.
0: Regular fare. Where the audio?
2: I don't know. It's Friday.

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1: In the book of Psalm 77, these words are spoken. These words are spoken within the Bible, taken from the book of Psalm 77, the consoling memory of God's redemptive works. I cried out to God with my voice, to God with my voice, and He gave ear to me. In the day of my trouble, I sought the Lord. My hand was stretched out in the night without ceasing. My soul refused to be comforted. I remembered God and was troubled. I complained and my spirit was overwhelmed. Selah. You hold my eyelid opened. I am so troubled that I cannot speak. I have considered the days of old, the years of ancient times. I called to remembrance my song in the night. I meditate within my heart, and my spirit makes diligent search. Will the Lord cast off forever, and will He be favorable no more? Has His mercy ceased forever? Has His promise failed forevermore? Has God forgotten to be gracious? Has He in anger shut up His tender mercies? And I said, this is my anguish, but I will remember the years of the right hand of the Most High. I will remember the works of the Lord. Psalm 77, 1 to 11. These beautiful words are spoken, telling how great the cry of one is to be in the presence of God. He feels pushed aside. He feels that God is not listening to him. He feels troubled. He feels the hand of God is upon him in a negative way. He feels confronted by God. He complained to God, but God seemed not listening. You hold my eyelid, he said. Yeah, stood in the midst of it. God, hold my eyelid all night as I cry, as I weep in the presence of God. The uniqueness about the relationship that you need to have with God is to release yourself in His presence. Allow Him to take control. You need to learn to give up control and allow Him to just give you what you need. Will the Lord cast off forever? And will He be favorable no more? Has His mercy ceased forever? Has His promises failed forevermore? Has God forgotten to be gracious? Man, he in a place where we wonder, where is God? Where is God? But let me tell you, God is there. He hasn't left. He's there. You wonder where God is? He's there. If you spend a bit more time with Him, or you take some time to just meditate on His Word, you'll be surprised what you learned from God. And Father, we just want to thank You for Your blessing and Your provision today as we go. Let Your Holy Spirit guide and protect, and let Your Holy Spirit give us what is needed that we can overcome the hurdles we are confronted with in the day ahead. We give You praise and thanks in Jesus' precious name. Amen and amen.
2: So many people are looking for a way to connect with the supernatural. The question is, which side of the supernatural are they connecting with? Keep listening to the real and living God, Jesus Christ. After all, if you're going to communicate with the supernatural, you might as well speak to the being who is the most powerful of them all.

0: No. This one just come up there. You don't just pop up on me just like that. 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Right? Good. So we do this and then we come back.
1: Ready? VAT free days are here. And Hubbard's is making it bigger, better, and longer.

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1: The community of Balthazar boasts a rich heritage as a great river which flows through the community. It is a community steeped in the agriculture sector within the parish of St. Andrew. It is the home of the Balthazar Estate Flower Farm and infamous river tubing experience. With a population of almost 500, Balthazar is home to many, the heart of the family. For years, the Great River has been a force of nature to be reckoned with during the rainy season. The Balthazar River is synonymous with bursting its banks with an overflow into the main road during torrential rainfall. These flooding experiences beckons the need for a new flood mitigation at the Balthazar Bridge. The Grenada Resilience Improvement Project GRIP will remedy the flooding of the Balthazar Pathway with the design and construction of a new bridge. With this new bridge, the mitigation of flooding is the main focus, reducing likelihood of loss of lives and damages to properties, bringing increased land preservation and ensuring safety of bridge users in Balthazar. Visible development, sustainable communities. The Grenada Resilience Improvement Project GRIP is an initiative of the Government of Grenada funded by the World Bank.
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Basic soon and introductory to information technology. Now, the class will begin on the 8th of this month, all right, from 4:30 p.m. to 6 p.m. at McDonald College St. Patrick. 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

St. Davidson's and St. Paul's Anglican Church invite you to the annual harvest sale happening on Sunday, October the 4th at the St. Paul's Anglican Church grounds, St. Paul. 3 p.m. to 1 p.m. and sorry, 3 p.m. to 10 p.m., all right? Delicious barbecue, homemade cake. But you know, once it's harvest, what to expect?

Now, the housing authority of Grenada wishes to inform the general public of its relocation to the IBH Tower, Woodland St. George, effective the 5th of this month. So please be advised that the San Dino office will be closed from the 28th. As a matter of fact, it's closed already. To the 2nd, that's today. The normal working hours will resume on Monday, October the 5th, for blocks collection. The Housing Authority of Grenada, thank you.

0: morning time. 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
1: Hello, good morning. Is it time for the borderline?
0: Yes, it is. Go right ahead. We're listening to you.
1: Okay, good morning. I would like to send out birthday wishes to Cosmos Myers from Telescope, who will be celebrating his birthday tomorrow. And this greeting is coming from his friend, Eugene. Wish him all the best and many more to come. Thank you.
0: All right.

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0: Hi.
1: I would like to send out a happy, happy, happy birthday to my loving sister, Mabel George of Carrier in St. Andrews, who is celebrating her birthday today. Wish her long life, health, and strength, and that she may live to see many more birthdays to come. Greetings are coming from her children, grandchildren, all her sisters and brothers, relatives and friend brothers. She is so a lovely sister. God bless you, my sister. Have a lovely day. Bye, Shaggy. Thank you.
0: Bye, nice.
2: Good morning.
0: Mimi.
2: Blessings to you. How do you do?
0: I'm doing well.
2: The BSM family, wherever you are, blessings. Select a message today, you and Mr. Hodgson. Yes. Everyone else listening here and beyond, blessings. Tandy Teki, the others in the Big Apple, and Tinette in England, blessings. Delania, Philip of Sutter in St. Patrick, wherever you are, Delania, enjoy your day. Ashford Felix Jr. of Lower Capital resides at Tivoli. So, Mommy Lindona and Daddy Ashford Senior, all you make it special, brothers, sisters. Shara's, good morning, and the new teacher, the Shesha, make it special. I think that's your granny, so all you do thing of the day, you just call him BJ too. So, Ashford Jr., wherever you are, enjoy your day. Tyrell Posse of Bailey's Bacolet in St. David, Mommy, Kalisha, and my Daddy Timothy and the elders, make it special. Rishona Civil of St. James in St. Andrew, wherever you are, enjoy it. Michina Philip Lynch, good morning. I hope you made it special for Jonathan and Joshua. Yesterday was his birthday, too. Right. Godmother Lucinda sending love to Rishana and all the other family members. I'll make it special, Dita and everybody. And Shanetta Dutin. Javel John of Bonnet in St. Mark, wherever you are, enjoy it. Kayla Thomas of Paradise in St. Andrew, enjoy it too. Blessing Banfield of Central Deffron in Street in Gore, wherever, enjoy your day. Kenroy Ventuweke, Chiki of Bassett, resides in the Big Apple. All the other family members, your children, everybody saying hi wherever they are. Tanika Charles of St. James in St. Andrew resides at Grandans. Mommy Jenny and brothers and sisters say hi. Sharon Stafford of Moya in St. Andrew, wherever you are, enjoy it. Christine David of Monkridge in St. Patrick. Your son, Akel, and Auntie Mona David, and all the other family members saying, and hello, Auntie Mona, all your good grandchildren, wish you well. Christine, so enjoy too. I wish you well. Philemon and you, Victor of Central Deputy Street in Gorge, you are there, enjoy it. Magicalis Paulit of St. James in St. Andrew. All the family members saying, hi, the Paulit family. Everybody say, wishing you well too. Makisha Gary of Tubies in St. Andrew. Makisha, good morning. Lots of love from Mommy. Mommy, Charlene, you're good. I think you're this later too. Your daddy, Mr. Matthew Tallboy, make it special, you and all the other family members. She big already. So, Makisha, enjoy your day. I wish you well. Joseph James, take care, boy of Montwin St. George. Enjoy your day. Mommy, Canis, and his sisters, especially Magda, and everyone is saying hi, hello. Miss Magda, good morning. Michael Bain of Central Deputy Street in Guam, wherever you enjoy your day. Kelly Philip of Manny, St. John, brothers and sisters saying hi. Josh Thomas of Ford in St. Andrew, Mommy Omega saying hi, and her sister, and all the other family members, Nisa, everybody, and Sister Ismaya. April Kutene Kepi of Mongol Road in Guava, wherever you are, Mommy Loan, and brothers and sisters, everybody saying hi, and I'm wishing you well today. Wherever you are, I hope you enjoy your day, Kariku, wherever. Imon Alexis of Mongol Road, St. Patrick, grandmother, Cynthia, and the others saying hi, hello, Miss Alicia, and everybody. Miss Alicia is not in. Alicia gone. So, Imon Alexis, enjoy your day. So, Miss Cynthia, I will do things. Migos Maxine of Guavete, the special lady, Tahira and the daughter, Kiara, saying hi. Mabel George of Carrier, St. Andrew, enjoy too. Tamara Mitchell of PT Experience in St. David resides at Embark Street, I think in Tempe. Mommy Nicole, you know where she is, you and the others make a special daughter, Kiana, too. Miss Lorna Fletcher, you know, too. I think she has attached to full lines. So wherever you are, enjoy your day, Miss Tamara. Chanel Hall of Love 14 St. Patrick. Your mommy Winnie saying hi, and people at the nursery in Sutter's. Haley Simon of Paradise, St. Andrew, enjoy too. Cardina Etienne Pascal, a.k.a. teacher, resides at Sutter's. You're catching your day, wherever you enjoy your day. Miss Michelle Hercules, this lady is for business there. I think your son, the next one is Brockell too. So Mrs. Buckel or Mrs. Hercules, wherever you are, enjoy a special day. All who know, I link up. Myron Joseph of Rose Hill in St. Patrick, enjoy a day. Keith St. Louis, a boy of Providence in God's Grove. Mommy Cynthia saying hi to the children, brothers, sisters, everybody. Katasha Williams of Simone St. Andrew enjoyed it. Melbourne, Modesto, Subijin St. Andrew enjoyed it too. Mandingo Mo, a.k.a. Mania Paradise, you are at show Republic Bankway, Grenville, wherever you are. Mr. Mo, enjoy your day. Family members, say hi. Kenisha Cridland of Mall Mountain, St. David, besides that, Bassett, Auntie Jesse and the others, brothers, Kimon, and everybody saying hi, hello, your daddy, too. Kevin Whiteman, a.k.a. Tallboy and Cookie of Mount Anderson, St. David, Miss Lana Fletcher, Queen Monty, and Mr. Fritz, you know him, so give me love, Mommy Yolanda. And all the others saying hi and hello, Auntie Laurel, everybody. Sherry Moreen of Granite in St. Andrew. The sons of Jabari and Javon saying hi. And Mr. Reza Matheson of Hillsborough in Kerry. Wherever you are, hope you enjoy your day. The Matheson family and everybody wishing you well. Kyle Simon of High Street in St. Thales. Auntie Tamika and Simon. And Simon family say hi. Terry and William, they take Glen of Grand Lake in St. Andrew, Joel and Cashel say hi. Teacher Vina Wales of Monroe Street in Victoria, they teacher Welly, so all the family members and Miss Bernadette, everybody, all you know, make it special, Nina too. Ira Julian, a.k.a. Bodies of Grandland Valley. Lots of love from your children, grandchildren. Well, I know you love your wifey. So children, grandchildren, everybody, do it for all who know bodies. Mr. Ira Julian in Grandland Valley, there, give him some love. Kayla Fort of Mountain St. David. Lots of love from all the family members, especially your grandparents, that's, well, Miss Gemma and all the others, Mommy Petrina, everybody. Glenroy Joseph of Dunford, St. Andrew, enjoy your day. Sean and Shawnee Mark, the twin of Concord in St. John. The brother Sean, they're saying, hi, Mommy, I get an old daddy, Abraham, and all the others. Well, you make it special, cousin Paula, too. Kindercraft of Guam in St. John, in the addressing business, wherever, enjoy day. Emma Blackburn of La Tante in St. David, enjoy it. Laker Blackburn of La Fortune in St. Patrick, resides in the Big Apple. Everybody in this place say hi, and especially Major and Sharon. The wonder, good, big up to you in the Big Apple up there. Jaden Phillip of Shantimel, Jaden or Jaden of Shantimel in St. Patrick. So, Mommy Joanna, you know, you and Daddy and all the other family members, Shanty's everybody. And Gemma, who all Dominican family do things too. And Tracy Holas, a.k.a. Pebbles of Monlong in St. Andrew. Pebbles, hope you enjoy your day today. Big up to everyone at Monlong. All who know, give us some love. Special love writing from the daughter, Sophia, is her name. And a special man, what is your name, Ian? Well, if so, make it extra special, you and all the other family members. So, Tracy, smile and enjoy your day. So, all who are celebrating today, enjoy it. Happy 47th wedding anniversary to Andrew and Christine Paisley, your closure in St. John. I don't know if you are there. Hope you couples enjoy the day, and God bless you with many more years of togetherness. I want to call this person for tomorrow fast. Carrie Celestia of St. James, so Lindana, DJ Farrell, good morning. I think that is your granddaughter. Chevron Lewis Buckmeyer, a.k.a. Rover for the Elfie Shopping, Tialo Dutin for Rover. Juan Alexander Charles of Ramsey Hill in Brosgo resides at Western Hall. So Tasha and Hazel and Alu Clary, Alu make it special. Dr. Francis Alexis, wherever you are, Doc, hope you enjoy it. Andrea George, a.k.a. Penny of Salisbury Road. Dariel, St. Pierre of Rivalet Lane in Grenville. Akish Boca of Lower Capital, it's Mr. Inawasa there. Tristan, St. Pierre of Postural. Police Officer Opal Clark of Harford Village. She said, Susan, good morning. Agnes Peter, that child in Providence. Thank you. Good morning to you, boy. She might beat me for calling her name. Sister Pamela, 14 of Telescope. Jean Ferry of La Fortune in St. Patrick. Sandley Henry, a.k.a. Packer of Grandbury, I think, well-known bus driver. Sandley, good morning. And you know, Miss Edward, Lina Sylvester, and all the people that are going to bus trip with you, they would like to wish you well today. So, Miss Alam, link up tomorrow. Rayda Nashon of Grand Roy, Zendaya Stroud of Cemetery Hill in St. George, Gladys Augustine of Labory, Princess Lavida Richardson of Shanty Mellon, Clandy, Dutin, and Mommy. Pamela Phillip at Atlanta in Georgia, the Big Apple. So, Mr. Vipal, good morning, you know what to do. Elvin Barry of Coast Guard in St. Mark's, XCJ, you do things too. Leandre Bain at Queens in the Big Apple. Cosmos, Mr. Cosmos, somebody hail you already of Telescope. So, I hope this special lady, this Jean is your name, and the daughter and all the others make it special. Fuck you, Max Noel of Guam, wherever you enjoy your day. and Serena Marichal, Shanti Bellis, and Patrick, all of them is for tomorrow, please the Lord, so hope they enjoy it. I just want to big up Roy William, Gunpot, a.k.a. Terry, and Lower Capital, a.k.a. Roy. That's my breadfruit, man. They're always bringing breadfruit for me. And Mr. Khalil, Dine Scutane of Union in St. Andrew, Atisha, GCA in Paris. So lots of love from Mommy Louisa, a.k.a. my daddy Earl, a.k.a. Pop. Your son here, Khalil. Khalid. And, well, I think Santino would like to wish you well, too, and all of us here. So hope you enjoy your day. On Sunday, Mr. These two persons celebrating on Sunday. So Mr. Cookin, enjoy it on Sunday. So all who are celebrating this Saturday, this Sunday, hope you enjoy it. If you're celebrating today, enjoy too. I hope God bless you all with many more family members and the friends sharing the sentiment. I say, September, I have a lot of people, but October, because they have more. So thanks, blessings to you, Mr. Lillian Walters. Come, please, and everybody else. Have a nice day and a pleasant weekend, everybody. Bye-bye.
0: All right, Meme, yeah, we got to lock it down for this beautiful day, man. Hopefully, if everything goes well, we have another one for you tomorrow morning. Mm-hmm. Don't forget Country Cold Store Courts, Grinnell Limited, and National Lotteries Authority will be on Esplanade Courtyard today. All right, so you go there and play your favorite games. All compliments. The NLE. Michael, up next.

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1: All right, good morning to you, Emma, and your son, Caleb. Yeah, Caleb Whiteman, and of course, Emma. You know, Keisha just wants you to have a great day today. Enjoy every bit of it. It's your birthday today. Go there and have lots of fun. Right? Good. Good morning, Kish. I know you're going to make it special for them, man. Blessings.
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4: When you hear this,
1: friend, you come to check me. Good morning.
5: Good morning.
1: How you doing?
5: Good.
1: You're doing fine?
5: Yes.
1: I love you so, so much.
5: Thank you.
1: You just always make my day. When you come and look for the little old man in the morning, I just feel happy. You just feel happy to come by me too?
5: Yes.
1: I know that. What's your name again? I always forget the
5: Nikhila
1: little name.
5: Nikhila Thomas.
1: Nikhila Thomas. And you're getting ready to go to school? This month is Child Month, right?
5: Yes.
1: Yeah, you have all your march and everything. Child Month, yes. Child Care, you know, Child Care, yes. Child Abuse, no way.
5: Mm-hmm.
1: All right, sweetheart. You and Grandpa taking a little lime again?
5: Yeah.
1: All right. Who you want to say hello to?
5: Outside.
1: He's outside. Who you want to say hello to?
5: Yeah.
1: You want to say hello to? I love you so much. And your teacher, what's your teacher's name again?
5: Miss Batisse.
1: I love you so much. Yeah? So, have a nice day, all right, love?
5: Yeah.
1: Beautiful. Stay sweet.
5: Bye.
1: Bye.
4: When you hear this sound.
1: Oh, no. Donnie, Lisa, stuff today? Donish, Lisa, stuff today? You find our opinion?
6: Good morning, Patrick. Yes.
1: All right.
6: You are. That's not very nice of you.
1: I've been nice.
6: No, you're not. Lisa's barbecue would be at an after-work lime at Rivers Valley Government School today. So, yeah, she'll be there today. So, nothing
1: Rivers
6: at home.
1: Government School?
6: But we're going to be at Rivers Valley Government School, yes.
1: All right, well.
6: At 3 p.m., so
1: we'll make a pass.
6: We'll make a pass there.
1: Yes.
6: Yeah, happy Friday.
1: You too.
6: Yeah, I think I didn't get the jersey right today, so I'm on the same track as you.
1: Yeah, I didn't know what the jersey right today, no? But we good.
6: We good. Happy Friday.
1: You too, love.
6: And have a wonderful day.
1: You too.
6: Yeah. And enjoy your weekend.
1: You
6: it's
1: too.
6: A beautiful day today.
1: Beautiful day.
6: Yeah.
1: Right.
6: Bye.

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Good morning, Grenada, Carrico, Pitip, Martinique. Good morning to the rest of the Caribbean. Good morning to the rest of the world. Happy Friday to everybody. Hope you guys are doing well this beautiful Friday morning. Hope you are feeling blessed. Hope you know that you are blessed. You have been granted an opportunity, unlike some. You've been granted an opportunity to face another day. You are here in the land of the living. And with that, you ought to be very grateful. We can show our gratitude by always giving him thanks and praise. And doing the things that are according to his will. To show our appreciation and to live our purpose. Every Friday, fortunately for you, we open up the telephone lines and give you an opportunity whereby you can call and request whatever gospel song that you'd like to hear. And that's something. So you request whatever song you'd like for us to play for you. All you gotta do is be sure that when you call in that you have the name of the song that you'd like to hear. If you also know the name of the singer, well, that can help us so that we can find the song faster. If you do not know the name of the singer for sure, do not attempt, do not guess. Because if you give me incorrect information, it's going to extend the search. And the whole purpose is to narrow down the search so that we can maximize the use of our time. So more of you can call in and make your request. The time never feels like it's enough, so we want to manage it as best as we can. Do remember that we'd like for you to turn the volume of your device down once the phone starts to ring, because that's an indicator that you're getting through. Keep the volume of your device down because we have a delayed broadcast. So whatever you're hearing on the radio right now, I've already said it about 30 seconds ago, right? So you just imagine if you're trying to respond to that, I'm already gone, right? So keep that in mind and let's have a good one this morning. I am so encouraged and looking forward to it. The telephone number 437-4933.

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1: Good morning. How are you?
0: I'm doing well. How are you?
1: We good on the court.
0: All right.
1: Tennis court.
0: Nice,
1: with
0: nice.
1: Song of Hope, please.
0: Song of Hope. Not a problem. It's
1: Thank
0: coming
1: you.
0: Right up. All right. Sure thing. Come by you.

0: Irene and all, the journey of life. It's not easy, but please do not lose hope. Just keep holding on. Good morning, you're live on WeFM.
1: Hello, good morning. I'm requesting a song. I don't really know the two songs, but it goes like, give unto Caesar what is due unto Caesar, and give unto God what is due to God. And this is a tribute for the late body. May his soul rest in eternal peace.
0: Okay, all right. I'm not sure that I know that song, but I'll do my best to try to find it.

Yes, absolutely, absolutely. And yes, sir, I hope this is your song here. No, I can't be sure.

0: most powerful songs that has ever been created during this 1 hour. You can get those songs played. Good morning, you are live on Wii FM. All right, we lost that one there. 437-4933. Good morning, you're live on Wii FM.
1: Good morning to you, Michael, and how are you this morning?
0: I am doing good, thank you. And yourself?
1: I'm okay. Okay, I would like to hear pray for me.
0: Pray for me. My mama, pray for me.
1: Hello?
0: Yes, is it my mom?
1: Pray for me by Patricia Bowen.
0: All right, good. Thank you very much.
1: So you have a blessed day and enjoy your weekend.
0: All right, you likewise.
1: Thank you.
0: All right.

0: Good morning, you're live on WeFM.
1: Good morning, sir. How are you doing?
0: I am doing good. How are you?
1: I'm doing fantastic.
0: All right.
1: The song I would like to hear is Moses Blaze. I'm here to faithful. Enjoy the rest of your Friday and your weekend, sir.
0: All right, not
1: and
0: a problem.
1: And the rest of your staff and your family as well.
0: Oh, thank you.
1: Enjoy the rest of your Friday, sir, and your weekend. Thank you, sir.
0: Yes, thank you very much. Thank you so much. Moses Blaze, too faithful.

0: 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You're live on WeFM.
1: Good morning. Can you put a song into your heart?
0: Say that again for me.
1: Thank you.
0: I lost you there for a moment. What's that song? No, sweetheart, you're breaking up badly. I'm not getting that song.
1: I said, let God hold the key to your heart.
0: All right. I think I heard what you said. All right, thank you. Yes.

0: 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You're live on VFM.
1: Hello. Good morning.
0: Hi.
1: Like to hear Brit up on my situation, like Triple P. Big up the workers at the Pearl Lama Daycare Center in Guam. Big up all the time.
0: All right. Thank you very much. Your song is
1: You're
0: coming
1: welcome.
0: Right up. Okay.

0: Read upon my situation. Lovely, lovely. 28 minutes to 10. So we are halfway there. Keep those lovely song requests coming in. Interesting list of songs this morning. Some of the songs I'm hearing requested this morning, they have been requested for the first time. So that is a good thing. Good morning. You're live on WE FM.
1: Hello, good morning.
0: Hi, good morning.
1: I would like to hear this song by Linda Randall. Linda Randall, it's still God on the Mountain.
0: All right, no problem. Thank you.
1: Thank you very much.
0: All right.

0: Trust me, and he's going to make things happen for you. The God of the day, he is the God in the night. The God of the mountain is still God in the valley. Good morning, you're live on VFM.
1: I'm requesting a song by Ajamo. Anyone will suit me.
0: All right.
1: Place I used to go, I'll go there no more. And the things I used to do, I'll do it no more.
0: All right. Thank you.

0: Good morning. You're live on WFM.
1: Hello. Good morning, my Michael.
0: Hi.
1: And how are you this morning?
0: Very well indeed. Thank you. How are you doing?
1: I'm good today. Thank God we are live here in you.
0: Yes, yes.
1: Yeah, I want to say good morning and to each and everyone that is listening. And I want you to play something from IGL Joseph for me. Anything from him. For my little grandniece, she'll be 4 years Sunday.
0: All right, so I'll find one of those nice ones for you. Well, all of Nigel's songs are nice, so.
1: Yeah. My mind tell me that, you know. Well, anyhow.
0: All right. So
1: see what you could do.
0: Yes, one is coming up. Don't worry
1: about
0: it.
1: Then. Okay. Thanks.
0: Yes, absolutely.
2: Mm-hmm. If there is no one else there for us, but I want to let you know that Jesus Christ, he is there. And he bears all our burdens, no matter what problems we are going through.

0: Good morning, your life.
1: Present, good morning to you, Michael, and how are you today?
0: I'm good, thank you. How are you doing?
1: I'm good, thank God for life.
0: Yeah.
1: Okay, the song I'd like to hear is from Amos Rabba. Amos, A-M-O-S, Rabba, R-A-B-E-R, and the song is Scarlet Purple Robe.
0: All right, no problem. Thank you very much. Have a blessed one.
1: You too. Take care of yourself. Have a nice weekend and give Miss Convent a kiss for me.
0: We'll do that. Thank
1: have
0: you.
1: Have a nice weekend there. All
0: you
1: the
0: too.
1: Best.
0: All right, thanks.

0: shame.
1: Good morning.
2: Hello?
1: Yes, good morning.
0: Stood alone, forsaken on that day. And they placed.
1: Please fix that and call me back, all right?
0: Piercing thorns, a bloodstained red. His rain.
1: Turn the volume of your device down when you're calling. Listen to me over the telephone.
0: Yes, Jesus.
1: Good morning, you're live.
2: Hi, good morning, Mikey.
1: Good morning, how are thou?
2: I'm okay, and you?
1: I'm good, good, trying to be,
2: I've been trying to reach you for the longest while.
1: Okay.
2: Is it possible you could pray thank you for the cross, Lord?
1: Thank you for the cross?
2: Yes.
1: Okay, all right, no problem.
2: Thank you.
1: Mm-hmm.

0: Good morning. You're live on WeFM.
1: Good morning, and how are you this morning?
0: Very well indeed. Thank you. And you?
1: I'm great. I'm just calling to make a request to my mom, Mary Wickham. She wants to hear her daughter, Vanessa Etienne, McIntyre's song, any one of the two songs. Just be one song for her, please. Thanks.
0: Okay. All right. Thank you.
1: Thank you.

I highly appreciate you guys. Thank you for making the program what it was today. And there are many of you who tried calling in and didn't get through. Hopefully next week, as we present another opportunity for you, hopefully next week you'll get through, right? And you see why it's important that we manage the time wisely. So many of you want to call in, but the time is very limited. We only have 1 hour. So thanks again to all of you for being a part of it this morning. And I really do look forward to our next one. Those of you who don't necessarily call in or attempt to, you just sit there and you take it all in. You arrange all of your affairs to make sure that you are giving this program your undivided attention. Thank you so much for so doing.

0: We'll be back with some great vibe on the other side of the break. Gotta remind you as well that we are coming to you compliments Digicel, Creative House, and also the National Lottery Authority. Keep it locked to we are going to be back shortly.
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ain't even know if that traffic is for people going to register, coming out from registering, are going to look for the VAT-free deals. Either way, the place busy. 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

o'clock, Lissy Delight Shop, that's in Bushejo, from 3 p.m. They're going to be there. And when the clock strikes 3, it's Rum O'Clock. And on October 18, they're going to be at Bliss Affair, Tropical Brunch, Tivoli, St. Andrew, 1 to 3 p.m. brunch, Tropical Vibes and Westerhall Rum. 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Together we fight. October 18th, 12 degrees north, 61 degrees west, Grenada Film Festival Movie Palace. 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This October, wherever the vibes are, yeah, Westerhall is there as well. Look out for the Westerhall Rum team coming to a spot near you. Follow the vibes, follow Westerhall. And Digicel, they're celebrating 23 years of Real Connection. 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Plus you have the VAT that you're going to add on top of that.

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Moon Niceness on the other side of the break. Don't go anywhere. Don't go looking for nothing else. All that you want and need, you're going to find it right here on We FM, right? So keep it locked. We'll be back in a while after these messages.

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0: 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The time now is exactly 11 o'clock.
1: I'm the fucking man. 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
0: The time check is coming to you. 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
1: Uptown New York City, baby.
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community of Balthazar boasts a rich heritage as a great river which flows through the community. It is a community steeped in the agriculture sector within the parish of St. Andrew. It is the home of the Balthazar Estate Flower Farm and infamous river tubing experience. With a population of almost 500, Balthazar is home to many, the heart of the family. For years, the Great River has been a force of nature to be reckoned with during the rainy season. The Balthazar River is synonymous with bursting its banks with an overflow into the main road during torrential rainfall. These flooding experiences beckons the need for a new flood mitigation at the Balthazar Bridge. The Grenada Resilience Improvement Project, GRIP, will remedy the flooding of the Balthazar pathway with the design and construction of a new bridge. With this new bridge, the mitigation of flooding is the main focus, reducing likelihood of loss of lives and damages to properties, bringing increased land preservation and ensuring safety of bridge users in Balthazar. Visible development, sustainable communities. Grenada Resilience Improvement Project, GRIP, is an initiative of the Government of Grenada funded by the World Bank.

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0: lock. When we come back, we take it, we do it for On The Spot Hardware. 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We coming back.
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So the segment is coming to you, compliments on the spot hardware. 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

So they open at 7 a.m. today, closing at 5 p.m. And tomorrow they're going to be opening at 7 a.m. as well and closing at 1 p.m. at both locations, right? So that's in Woodlands and in Guog. So there's a 15% that you are entitled to as a matter of the VAT free. And then they're adding another 10% on top of that. So you get a 25% discount store-wide at On The Spot Hardware. They have some exclusions. Cement, thin set, and selected items, right? So they have some exclusions. So

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It's a luncheon edition of the news on WeFM for Friday, 2nd October 2026. In the headlines, Grenada Parliament set to be dissolved today ahead of election announcement. NDC to blow the shell in St. Mark with a mega candidate launch and rally. Voter registration officer urges citizens not to wait until this afternoon to get registered. Livestock farmers in Barbados take measures to protect animals from extreme heat. And the EU rejects US pressure over fuel stocks. Details of these stories and more, plus a look at sports and the weather straight ahead. First segment of the news comes to you compliments Quartz Grenada Limited, Shelter Solutions Incorporated, and Western Union, moving money for better.

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0: Welcome back and good afternoon with the news in detail. I am Sheena Philip Lynch. Grenada's parliament is expected to be dissolved today, October 2nd, paving the way for the country's next general election. Persons who are not yet registered to vote are being urged to complete the registration process today as the final registration window closes. The ruling National Democratic Congress, NDC, and the opposition New National Party have stepped up political activities with meetings across the island ahead of the election campaign. The NDC is also scheduled to hold a major rally in St. Mark on Sunday, where it's expected to launch its general election campaign and present its candidates. Prime Minister Deacon Mitchell says he's confident in his administration's record over the past 4 years and that preparations for the elections have been ongoing throughout its term. Meanwhile, momentum is building on the West Coast as the ruling National Democratic Congress, NDC, is preparing for a major candidate launch and rally in St. Mark this Sunday, October 4th. The event, dubbed When We Touch Down the West Coast Sheldon, will be held at All St. George Park in Victoria. Prime Minister Deacon Mitchell has said the official date for the next general election will be announced on October 4th. Parliament is also scheduled to be dissolved today, October 2nd. WFM News spoke with NDC's PRO and MP for St. George North East, Ron Redhead, who outlined the significance of Sunday's event.
1: So this St. Mark event is going to be a special one at our St. George Park, meaning that, one, we are ensuring that we launch the campaign of the National Democratic Congress for re-election. This, of course, is historical for us because it will be the first time that we are confident that we will win government for the consecutive time. And this is something that has not been achieved by many leaders of the National Democratic Congress, but we are confident will be achieved by the Honorable Deacon Mitchell as leader. And so it also speaks to the question of just 4.5 years having achieved so much for Grenadians, with Grenadians, you know, the whole question of you, me, and all of us, how we incorporated all of that in all that we did, that is a wonderful experience that we had to be able to share. And we want to do so in fine style and launch it.
0: Redhead says today's activities will begin in Carrickou with the launch of its candidate before moving through St. Patrick's, St. Andrew's, St. David's, St. George and St. John and culminating in St. Mark. He says candidates will be officially launched at each stop.
1: How we intend to do so is that coming from Carrickou to St. Patrick by helicopter, the leader and the candidate for Carrickou, Peter Matney, will join the St. Patrick team. They will launch the St. Patrick team there. Then they will commence launches, come right down. So in St. George, for example, we would be launching our 5 candidates for St. George. You have the Honorable Philip Tellisford, the Honorable Andy Williams, Senator Claudette Joseph, and you have Mr. Nigel DeGale. And you have, of course, myself, Honorable Ron Redden. All 5 of us will be launched there at the stadium car park. We will give a pitch, and from there, we would move up St. John. And then from St. John, the Honorable MP will do the same, and we will finally end at St. Mark. So we want to do not so much a individual motorcade to get to Al St. George, but we're combining the efforts, come right down, starting from Carrickou, Peter Matney, come right back to St. Mark. It's going to be a wonderful event, and it's special because the date also will be announced at that rally. The date for the upcoming general election will be announced at the rally.
0: Redhead also commended the party's young people responsible for managing its social media platforms.
1: We have the young people fully in charge of the NDC's social media, and they're doing a wonderful job. I think it's part of the trust in terms of where we need to always ensure that the future is involved and is participating in what is taking place. And so we have the utmost confidence in our young people to do a good job in the social media space and to really lead the effort of the communication that will appeal to the young people. In particular, we want to say to the young people that now is a time for you to come forward and be counted. Be serious about your country. It's not about laughing and playing. This is a serious decision that we have to make. And we are asking the young people, by and large, throughout Grenada, to make a decision in favor of the National Democratic Congress, because we have much, much more to do. And we are ready for more, and we want to do so with you, me, and all of us to be able to build Grenada.
0: PRO of the National Democratic Congress and MP for St. George North East, Ron Redhead. The Royal Grenada Police Force has announced traffic changes for Sunday's NDC rally at All St. George Park, Victoria in St. Mark. The arrangements take effect from 4 p.m. until midnight. Several roads will have no entry and one-way restrictions, including sections of St. David Street, Diamond Street, Benet Public Road and Haddon Smith Street. No parking will be allowed on both sides of Queen Street, as well as designated sides of Diamond Street, St. David Street, Benet Public Road and Haddon Smith Street. Parking for the general public will be available at designated sections of Diamond and St. David Street, the Benin Government School Playing Field and Basketball Court, and a section of Haddon Smith Street. Parliamentarians, dignitaries, and invited guests will be allowed to park on the outer perimeter of the playing field and the parking lot at the Pastoral Center. A parade is scheduled to begin between 5:30 and 6 p.m., starting near the NDC Constituency Office and proceeding along Queen Street, Diamond Street, and Chancery Street before ending at the playing field. The Royal Grenada Police Force apologizes for any inconvenience this may cause and anticipates the cooperation of everyone. Civic and Voter Registration Officer, the Parliamentary Elections Office, Ferdinand Philip, is appealing to citizens not to wait until the final hours of the day to visit the registration offices. Philip made the appeal while addressing the third episode of the National Election Brief, encouraging citizens who still need to register to do so early as possible, rather than waiting until close to the office's 5 p.m. closing time, noting that there is uncertainty about when the writ will be issued and the implications this could have for the electoral process.
2: If there are 100 people in the line, when that communique comes, the officers are going to identify the last person who got into that line, and those persons will be allowed to complete the registration process. So at that time, no other person will be allowed. So we are appealing to persons, do not plan to come to the registration office at 4 o'clock this evening because you are of the opinion that office is closer at 5 o'clock. We do not know when the writ is going to be issued. And so if perchance the writ is issued at 6 o'clock this evening, then of course you have until your 5 o'clock. Good. But don't take that chance. If you are qualified and desire to be part and you are not registered at the time and you desire to be part of the electoral process, the voting that is upcoming, we appeal to you that you should be there already. Leave nothing to chance.
0: Philip also explained the significance of the writ in the electoral process as Parliament is expected to be officially dissolved today.
2: The writ is a proclamation from the Governor General. It's issued on the public seal of state. It basically causes registration stop. So we want persons to be aware of that. It's a written document, and within that document, it specifies the day of nomination. And if necessary, it specifies the day when a poll will be taking place, because nomination actually qualifies persons who desire to contest an upcoming general election. And if only one person reaches the requirements on nomination day, then you do not have an election. So that's why I said on the writ, it states the day of nomination. It says the day, if necessary, when a general election will take place. And it also specifies the date on which the writ will be returned to the Governor General.
0: Civic and Voter Registration Officer, the Parliamentary Elections Office, of Ferdinand Philip. Grenada's longest-serving Prime Minister and parliamentarian for St. George Northwest, Dr. the Right Honourable Keith Claudius Mitchell, says he has not lost his political energy that has defined his decades in public life. During a recent New National Party touchdown meeting, Dr. Mitchell noted being satisfied with his years of service to Grenada and remains confident NMP is ready to contest the upcoming general election.
3: I hope that you all realize that the future of this country lies in the hands of you here and those who are ready to get rid of this government, that what exists as government of this country. Friends, I see this pain and the suffering throughout this country wherever I travel. I see the pain that exists in our country, that people in government, especially the one who calls himself the leader, who is dishing out pain on the people that elected them to serve.
0: Dr. Mitchell has handed over the St. George Northwest baton to Dr. Adrian Joseph, who will contest the upcoming general election. With the various political parties engaged in campaign action, Dr. Mitchell reminded supporters to remain focused on the parliamentary process and the significance of civil participation.
3: Talk about when they're going to call the election. The election, this is a five-year parliamentary system. And 4.5 years have gone already, so every damn day next is election day, sisters and brothers. So get ready. Get ready. They have to call it. Forget when they go call it. When they call it, we more ready.
4: In other words, if they call it tomorrow, we're ready. If they call it the next day after tomorrow, we're ready. If they call it next week, we're ready. In fact, the longer they take is the more ready we will be.
0: Grenada's longest serving Prime Minister and Parliamentarian for St. George and North West, Dr. Keith Mitchell. New water infrastructure designed to strengthen climate resilience and water security in Carrickou and PD Martinique has been officially commissioned. The G-Cruise assets commissioned at the Princess Royal Hospital grounds in Bel Air include two 100,000 imperial gallon storage tanks at Mount Royal and Bel Air. Minister for Carrickou and PD Martinique Affairs, Tevin Andrews, said the infrastructure will significantly improve the island's ability to withstand droughts and other natural disasters.
5: The fact that we have a second desalination plant and a third one on the way, we may have to barge water to mainland. Not that we're hoping to do so, but I'm extremely happy that Carrickou and PD Martinique is in a much better position. An additional 200,000 water storage with what we already have, so that makes it 300,000, and the desalination plants and running pipes to areas that never had pipes before speaks volume. The pipes haven't made my area yet, but that's fine. I'm not complaining. I know that work is continuing. So while we close the chapter on this journey, I look forward to the opening of another chapter when in the next 7 years, maybe less, whether I am MP and Minister or someone else, can stand here or stand somewhere else in Carrickou and PD Martinique and say, we've done another phase to help strengthen water resilience in PD Martinique.
0: Minister for Carrickou and PD Martinique Affairs, Tevin Andrews. And that's a look at the first segment of the news, which came to you compliments Quartz Grenada Limited, Shelter Solutions Incorporated, and Western Union Moving Money for Better. 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

0: Welcome back in the region. Livestock farmers in Barbados have been putting measures in place to protect their animals amid the extreme heat affecting the island. President of the Barbados Agriculture Society and President of the Pig Farmers Association, Henderson Williams, says they have been educating farmers to reduce the losses that could be incurred. Mr. Williams says while the challenges are not as significant as in previous years, farmers have been taking practical steps to protect livestock and prevent issues such as heat stroke.
1: Reports have been that we have not had serious some concerns as we would have had prior in relation to heat stroke and the intense heat. I do believe in part it may have been due to the fact of what we've been doing in terms of the education of our farmers to install fans into the operation, in terms of the livestock to ensure that there's adequate water, trying to keep the animals in as much as possible in shaded areas where practical. And we have implemented paint supplies. Some persons have actually applied reflecting paint that would reduce the temperature in pens and so on. So the fact of the matter, farmers have been doing a lot of things that mitigate the heat in terms of care of their animals.
0: Still in the region, the Antigua Barbuda government has released the United States proposal for the possible transfer of third country nationals removed from the U.S., along with its own counterproposal outlining conditions for any such arrangement. The documents were released Monday of this week and are to be tabled in the House of Representatives by Attorney General and Minister of Legal Affairs, Sir Ted Roy Benjamin. The government stressed that no agreement has been reached and that discussions with Washington are continuing. The discussions form part of a wider U.S. initiative involving countries in different regions, including several members of the Caribbean community, CARICOM. Some CARICOM countries have already entered into arrangements with the U.S., while others are still considering proposals. Antigua and Barbuda said it is assessing whether it can cooperate with Washington while protecting its national interests, sovereignty, and limited capacity. And moving further afield, the European Union says it is prepared for collective action with the International Energy Agency, the IEA, on fuel stocks, as rising prices put pressure on the bloc. The EU has also rejected a threat from Washington to ban diesel exports unless European countries release more of their own fuel reserves. We monitor this report on the BBC News Network.
2: Both petrol and diesel have seen significant price increases since the conflict in the Middle East erupted in late February. That's partly a direct response to higher crude oil prices. Supplies of diesel all over the world are under pressure and demand is high. If the United States were to introduce an export ban, analysts believe prices would go higher still. EU officials held talks yesterday about possibly releasing fuel from strategic reserves if necessary. However, the government insists there's currently no risk of a shortage of supply.
0: Still on international scene, the Indian pilot of Fly Dubai plane who was stabbed by his co-pilot says he was determined not to let other passengers die. Smith Machand spoke from his hospital bed during a video call with Indian Prime Minister Narendra Modi, who praised his courage. We get more in this report.
3: The Israeli Prime Minister has already said that he, along with the passengers who helped subdue the other pilot, basically prevented another 9/11 from happening. He was in that cockpit. He was covered in blood. He'd clearly been stabbed several times. But he had the presence of mind to get that door open, to release the catch. Because, of course, after all the changes that were made to aircraft after September the 11th, 25 years ago, it is incredibly difficult for passengers to get inside the cockpit. He presumably knew that, and then he took action to get that door open.
0: And that's a look at the second segment of the news, which came to you compliments Quartz Grenada Limited, Shelter Solutions Incorporated, and Western Union Moving Money for Better. 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
2: The Grenada national football team competing in the current CONCACAF National Leagues tournament is to undergo its third match today in Group E, where it now stands at the bottom of the pack without points after two games. Grenada will be coming up against Bonaire, which is also on 0 points, but ahead of Grenada with a better goal difference. The Grenada-Bonaire game will be played in the Hazley Crawford Stadium in the Trinidad and Tobago capital, Port of Spain. Ahead in Group E is Cuba on 6 points with a better goal difference than St. Kitts and Nevis, also on 6 points. West Indies men and women senior cricket team will be engaged on the field of play tomorrow on their overseas tour. The men, after losing the two upfront matches in their three-game one-day series against India, will be playing their final match 4:30 in the morning local time. The women cricketers, meanwhile, already defeated Zimbabwe 2-1 in their three-match one-day series, will start the T20 competition against the host. The game tomorrow begins 7 a.m. local time. Football enthusiasts are set for another exciting weekend of veterans football as the Sally Speaks third annual 40 plus football tournament 2026 gets underway this weekend. The action kicks off on Saturday with the opening encounter scheduled for 6 p.m. when Grand Mal Masters take on Just Brand, followed by a clash between Crown City and Sweaters. The

Today will be at 5:56 and the sunrise tomorrow at 5:56. And that's a look at the sports and the weather report. Now for a recap of the headlines. Grenada Parliament said to be dissolved today ahead of election announcement. NDC to blow the shell in St. Mark with mega candidate launch and rally. Voter registration officer urges citizens not to wait until this afternoon to get registered. Livestock farmers in Barbados take measures to protect animals from extreme heat. And the EU rejects US pressure over fuel stocks. That's a look at the luncheon edition of the news on WeFM for Friday, 2nd October 2026. A reminder, news came to you compliments Quartz Grenada Limited, Shelter Solutions Incorporated, and Western Union moving money for better, plus sports and weather. On behalf of the entire news team and technical operator Michael Hutchinson, I am Sheena Philip Lynch. Thanks for joining us.

Let's get through the day, all right? So I'm really hoping that you guys stay there with us. Keep it connected to EFM Radio so that we can make sure that you continue to have a good day. Happy VAT-free shopping to everybody wherever you choose to shop today. Some of you might be moving up and about because you're trying to get registered as well. So it's a lot of commuting all over the place. So you'll be vigilant on the road. Don't forget that tomorrow at the Grenada Yacht Club, I'm there. Michael Hutchinson Karaoke, we are there from 7 o'clock. Come, let me unwind now. Let me drink something, eat something, sing something. And enjoy, right? So we are there every Saturday. So looking forward to seeing you guys tomorrow. Until then, folks, take good care of yourselves. Those of you on the job, stay productive. Those of you home relaxing, whatever you're doing. But you're not working. Well, I hope that you're having a good time, right? Be good to yourselves, folks. Do something very meaningful over the weekend. I hear they say St. Mark's go lean, so I would advise you to walk with your life jacket. Let me go in the mother house, eh? Time for me to take my leave up on out.

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2: 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We are committed to supporting the sustainable development of our tri-island state. Charged with the responsibility of regulating the services provided by Greenlink and Nawassa, guiding and implementing renewable energy programs, ensuring the rate consumers pay for electricity and water is reasonable, and ensuring your utility concerns are voiced. Want to learn more about what we do? 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The Public Utilities Regulatory Commission, protecting your interests.

the thousands of you listening to WeFM right now. You should know, and by now you should know, when Fupi is rocking, don't come knocking. Sakit and Pali Lot. The Duking football competition continues tomorrow, Saturday. Non-Pariel playing field, to be precise. Miss Monico, good afternoon to you. Waltham Seniors will be coming up against St. Mark's past players. And that is at 6:30 in the evening. And tomorrow, later on, you know, Waltham Juniors. No one knows how much time we'll be taking on Samaritans. Life.

Andre from Fosse. Good afternoon to the David family. Samuel Hall. Good afternoon to you and family. Good afternoon to you, Mr. Enos McDonald, Mr. Hamlet Mark, Mr. Troy Garvey, Mr. Andre Donald. Good afternoon to you, Tanti Shoma Wells. I say no more.

It is round. It has a head. And it is hard. It's a 25 cents. I know what you're thinking, eh? You're thinking a dollar? I ain't have dollar money, boy. Hey, folks in Hermitage, St. Patrick, good afternoon to you. Mommy Rita Fullerton, good afternoon to you. Montrich Posse, good afternoon. River Sally, enough love. Rose Hill Posse, good afternoon. Livera, La Fortune, good afternoon. The folks in Mayaka, the folks in the Wien. John John, good afternoon, enough love. Mount Craven, blessings every time. The partner in crime, boy, Mr. Wobi. Walter Posse, good afternoon to you. Lauren, the host and family, boy. Auntie Daltress, blessings every time.

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Call

It's all about pure energy, pure niceness, pure positivity. Just about time to wrap it up for today, Friday, the 2nd of October. Yeah, have a good weekend, everybody. Always try to do the right things, even when you don't feel like. Remember, tomorrow, God willing, inside Non-Pariel, by the weekend football. I'll be there supporting my guys, the Waltham guys, Samaritan guys, going up against each other. Yeah, come on, some local football. Pure niceness. Quason boy, good afternoon to you, bro. Happy birthday to you. Yes, I. Blessings, blessings, blessings. The heavy rollers coming up at 3. You flexing too, bro? You flexing too? Eh? Yeah, I like them. They have been swinging like a pendulum, you know. You think they're good? Oh, God. Better wash me rice in one water. Blessings for Fupi beating your peace.

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0: Sunday, October 4th. All roads lead to St. Mark.
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5: 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These flooding experiences beckons the need for a new flood mitigation at the Balthazar Bridge. The Grenada Resilience Improvement Project, GRIP, will remedy the flooding of the Balthazar Pathway with the design and construction of a new bridge. 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Grenada Resilience Improvement Project, GRIP, is an initiative of the Government of Grenada funded by the World Bank.

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starting at 4 p.m. The walk begins at Camahon Park and continues to the Tanti Netball Court. 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

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Irish Competitive Challenge takes place on October the 10th and the 17th, with the finalists advancing to the national final on November the 7th. 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

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Charged with the responsibility of regulating the services provided by Grenic and Nawassa, guiding and implementing renewable energy programs, ensuring the rate consumers pay for electricity and water is reasonable, and ensuring your utility concerns are voiced. 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

Grenadians looking forward to the date for the upcoming general elections. NDC heightening momentum for announcement of the date in St. Mark this Sunday. Former Prime Minister Dr. Keith Mitchell noted being satisfied with his years of service to Grenada. New water infrastructure design for Carriacou and Petite Martinique. Antigua PM slams attorneys and judiciary in defense of tougher gun laws. With diplomacy stalled, the U.S. sends more troops to the Middle East. And in sports, Grenada footballers at the bottom of the Group E CONCACAF Nations League table, hoping for a victory today against Bonaire. It's Friday, the second day of October 2026, and it's time for the Prime Termination of News here on WeFM. 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

0: The fourth session of the 11th Parliament of Grenada has dissolved by proclamation issued by the Governor-General, James Cecilia Grenade, this afternoon. This now paves the way for the country's next general election. The ruling National Democratic Congress, NDC, and the opposition New National Party, NNP, have stepped up political activities with meetings across the island ahead of the election campaign. Prime Minister Nathan Mitchell speaks of being confident in his administration's record over the past 4 years, and that preparations for the election have been ongoing throughout his term. Meanwhile, the momentum is building on the West Coast as the ruling National Democratic Congress is preparing for a major candidate launch and rally in St. Mark this Sunday, October 4. The event, dubbed When We Touch Down, the West Coast Shell Down, will be held at Alston George Park in Victoria. Prime Minister Deacon Mitchell said he has said the official date for the next general election will be announced on October 4th, that's this Sunday. WFM News spoke with NDC PRO and MP for St. George North East, Ron Redhead, who outlined the significance of Sunday's event.
1: So this St. Mark event is going to be a special one at our St. George Park, meaning that, one, we are ensuring that we launch the campaign of the National Democratic Congress for re-election. This, of course, is historical for us because it will be the first time that we are confident that we will win government for the consecutive time. And this is something that has not been achieved by many leaders of the National Democratic Congress, but we are confident will be achieved by the Honorable Deacon Mitchell as leader. And so it also speaks to the question of just 4.5 years having achieved so much for Grenadians, with Grenadians, you know, the whole question of you, me, and all of us, how we incorporated all of that in all that we did. That is a wonderful experience that we had to be able to share. And we want to do so in fine style and launch it.
0: Redhead says today's activities will begin in Carrickou with the launch of his candidate before moving through St. Patrick, St. Andrew, St. David, St. George and St. John and culminating in St. Mark. He says his candidates will be officially launched at each various stop.
1: How we intend to do so is that coming from Carrickou to St. Patrick by helicopter, the leader and the candidate for Carrickou, Peter Matney, will join the St. Patrick team. They will launch the St. Patrick team there. Then they will commence launches, come right down. So in St. George, for example, we would be launching our 5 candidates for St. George. You have the Honorable Philip Tellisford, the Honorable Andy Williams, Senator Claudette Joseph, and you have Mr. Nigel DeGale. And you have, of course, myself, Honorable Ron Redhead. All 5 of us will be launched there at the stadium car park. We will give a pitch, and from there, we would move up St. John. And then from St. John, the Honorable MP will do the same, and we will finally end at St. Mark. So we want to do not so much a individual motorcade to get to Alston George, but we're combining the efforts, come right down, starting from Carrickou, Peter Matney, come right back to St. Mark. So it's going to be a wonderful event, and it's special because the date also will be announced at that rally. The date for the upcoming general election will be announced at the rally.
0: Redhead also commended the party's young people responsible for managing its social media platforms.
1: We have the young people fully in charge of the NDC social media, and they're doing a wonderful job. I think it's part of the trust in terms of where we need to always ensure that the future is involved and is participating in what is taking place. And so we have the utmost confidence in our young people to do a good job in the social media space and to really lead the effort of the communication that will appeal to the young people. In particular, we want to say to the young people that now is a time for you to come forward and be counted. Be serious about your country. It's not about laughing and playing. This is a serious decision that we have to make. And we are asking the young people, by and large, throughout Grenada, to make a decision in favor of the National Democratic Congress, because we have much, much more to do. And we are ready for more, and we want to do so with you, me, and all of us to be able to build Grenada.
0: PR of the NDC and MP for St. George Northeast, Ron Redhead. The RHBF has announced traffic changes for Sunday's NDC rally at Alston George Park, Victoria St. Mark. The arrangements take effect from 4 p.m. until midnight. Several roads will have no entry and one-way restrictions, including sections of St. David Street, Diamond Street, Bonair Public Road, and Haddon Smith Street. No parking will be allowed on both sides of Queen Street, as well as designated sides of Diamond Street, St. David Street, Bonair Public Road, and Haddon Smith Street. Parking for the general public will be available at designated sections of Diamond and St. David's Streets, the Bonair Government School playing field and basketball court. Court and a section of Harlan Smith Street. Parliamentarians, dignitaries and inviting guests will be allowed to park on the outside perimeter of the playing field and the parking lot of the Pastoral Centre. A parade is scheduled to begin between 5:30 and 6 p.m., starting near the NDC constituency office and proceeding along Queen Street, Diamond Street and Chancery Street before ending at the playing field. The RHP apologises for any inconveniences may cause and anticipates the cooperation of everyone. Following the dissolution of the fourth session of the 11th Parliament this afternoon, Civic and Voter Registration Officer of the Parliamentary Elections Office, Ferdinand Philip, explains the significance of the right in the electoral process.
2: If there are 100 people in the line, when that communique comes, the officers are going to identify the last person who got into that line, and those persons will be allowed to complete the registration process. So at that time, no other person will be allowed. So we are appealing to persons, do not plan to come to the registration office at 4 o'clock this evening because you are of the opinion that office is closer at 5 o'clock. We do not know when the writ is going to be issued. And so if perchance the writ is issued at 6 o'clock this evening, then of course you have until your 5 o'clock.
0: Civic and Voter Registration Officer at the Parliamentary Elections Office, Ferdinand Philip, speaking on the third episode of the National Election Brief earlier today. While Grenada's longest-serving Prime Minister and Parliamentarian for St. George North West, Dr. The Right Honourable Keith Claudius Mitchell, says he has not lost his political energy that has defined his decades in public life. During the recent New National Party touchdown meeting, Dr. Mitchell noted being satisfied with his years of service to Grenada and remains confident NMP is ready to contest the upcoming general election.
3: I hope that you all realize that the future of this country lies in the hands of you here. And those who are ready to get rid of this government, that what exists as government of this country. Friends, I see this pain and the suffering throughout this country wherever I travel. I see the pain that exists in our country. That people in government, especially the one who calls himself the leader, who is dishing out pain on the people that elected them to serve.
0: Dr. Mitchell has handed over the St. George Northeast West baton to Dr. Adrian Joseph, who will contest the upcoming general election. With the various political parties engaging in campaign action, Dr. Mitchell reminded supporters to remain focused on the parliamentary process and the significance of civil participation.
3: Talk about when they're going to call the election. The election, this is a five-year parliamentary system. And 4.5 years have gone already, so every damn day next is election day, sisters and brothers. So get ready. Get ready. They have to call it. Forget when they go call it. When they call it, we more ready. In other words, if they call it tomorrow, we ready. If they call it the next day after tomorrow, we ready. If they call it next week, we ready. In fact, the longer they take, is the more ready we will be.
0: That was Grenada's longest-serving Prime Minister and Parliamentarian for St. George Northwest, Dr. Keith Claudius Mitchell. New water infrastructure designed to strengthen climate resilience and water security in Carrickou and Petite Martinique has been officially commissioned. The GeoCruz assets commissioned at the Princess Royal Hospital grounds in Bel Air include two 100,000 Imperial Kalin storage tanks at Mount Royal and Bel Air. Minister for Carrickou and Petite Martinique Affairs, Tevin Andrews, said the infrastructure will significantly improve the island's ability to withstand droughts and other natural disasters.
4: The fact that we have a second desalination plant and a third one on the way, we may have to barge water to mainland. Not that we're hoping to do so, but I'm extremely happy that Carrickou and Petite Martinique is in a much better position. An additional 200,000 water storage with what we already have, so that makes it 300,000. And the desalination plants and running pipes to areas that never had pipes before speaks volume. The pipes ain't meet my area yet, but that's fine. I'm not complaining. I know that work is continuing. So while we close the chapter on this journey, I look forward to the opening of another chapter when in the next 7 years, maybe less, whether I am MP and minister or someone else, can stand here or stand somewhere else in Karakou and Pitimatnik and say we've done another phase to help strengthen water resilience in Pitimatnik and Karakou.
0: That was Minister for Karakou, Pitimatnik Affairs, Tevin Andrews. Wanawasa's acting manager, Todd Labari, says work is underway to establish an additional desalination plant to increase water production capacity.
5: I am pleased to share that under EU-funded initiative, Nawasa will soon install a new desalination plant to increase, firstly, our resilience and also the water production capacity for the people of Karakou. Nawasa also continues to engage with the Italian government for the fulfillment of a third desal plant to be situated in Mount Pleasance to extend our water availability to other rural areas of Karakou. Combined with the storage that we now have, these plants mean more water directly flowing to houses, businesses, schools, and health facilities, whether rain or shine. Whether drought or flood, production, storage, and distribution network will now work hand in hand. And that is truly what resilience in the water system looks like.
0: Nawasa's acting manager, Todd Labari. Well, the Grenada Public Workers Union has confirmed that workers employed by Nawasa have received their full retroactive salary payments for the 2023 to 2026 period. The payments were paid on Wednesday, September 30th, in keeping with a commitment reached during negotiations on September 25th and ahead of the extended October 2nd deadline. The union has thanked its members, shop stewards and executive for their perseverance, while also acknowledging Nawasa's negotiating team and general manager, Kenrick St. Louis, for ensuring the payments were fully processed. Listeners, you are tuned into the Prime Foundation here at VFM. 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

0: region, Antigua and Barbuda's Prime Minister Gaston Browne is defending tougher minimum sentences for firearm offences passed in his country's parliament this week. Addressing the House, Browne issued a broadside against the criminal defence ban against what he described as lenient sentencing in the region.
1: The issue with the judiciary was what they were trying to entrench here in Antigua and Barbuda and the entire Caribbean to have what I call a lenient sentencing orthodoxy. Not in this country. And I say so as the Prime Minister of this country, and certainly as a Member of Parliament, that not in this country. We say that we want stronger sentencing, and we expect the judiciary to follow. And if it is that the laws are inadequate, we are here to make the changes. So, going forward, it's very clear. Maximum sentence now moved to 30 years. Minimum sentence at the level of the Magistrate Court, 5 years. Minimum sentence at the level of the High Court, 15 years. That's what we see. They don't have any choice other than where you may have exceptional circumstances.
0: These comments come amid protests by defense lawyers in Jamaica over some provisions of the Firearms Act of 2022.
1: I observe too, all kind of different judicial bodies, women judges, Commonwealth this, Caribbean judges, all of them weighed in. Not one of them has addressed the issue of these heinous crimes, these rapes involving the plundering of our children. Not one of them showed any empathy. They're more concerned about their judicial independence. Well, you know what? If you're so independent as a judiciary, we are today increasing the maximum sentence and we're putting a minimum sentence in place. And if you're so independent of the parliament, you do otherwise.
0: TNT's national budget statement for the fiscal year 2027 to 2028 will be presented by the country's finance minister, Devendranath Tanku, on Monday, October 12, 2026 at 1:30 p.m. The announcement was made last evening by the Office of the Prime Minister.
2: In his budget presentation last year, Minister Tanku delivered the budget under the theme TNT First, Building Economic Fairness Through Accountable Fiscal Policies. The 2025-2026 national budget was presented with a fiscal deficit of $3.865 billion, with education and training receiving the lion's share with $8.76 billion. Meanwhile, Public Utilities Minister Barry Padaros visited his ministry just after 11 p.m. on Wednesday, noting that at the end of the financial year, permanent secretaries and accounting staff at ministries and state enterprises stay all night on the job to facilitate the transition. Also visiting staff was Minister of Land and Legal Affairs, Saddam Hussein, who noted that dedicated staff continue to ensure that the books are properly closed and the financial year comes to an official end.
0: On the international scene, the U.S. has deployed a third aircraft carrier strike group to the Middle East as talks end to end the war in Iran remain deadlocked. TRT World News Agency has this report.
3: Over 1,000 have participated in this. At least 50 of those schools, I mean, depending on, you know, which media you look at, has seen some real violence. Then you made reference to fires. There's also, you know, as well, been a number of people wounded. For example, at least 40 schools.
4: U.S. President Donald Trump told rallygoers in Texas Thursday that he expects to win the war with Iran after the midterm elections in November.
5: Their air force has been totally extinguished. They have no anti-aircraft.
4: Trump's comments come as the U.S. deploys 9,000 military service members to the Middle East aboard U.S. warships, and negotiations between the two sides have stalled. Trump claiming the U.S. doesn't know who to talk to reach a peace agreement.
5: Their leaders are gone. For the most part, their leaders are gone. That was one of our problems. We don't know who the hell to deal with, to be honest with you. Nobody wants to be president.
4: But Masoud Pezeshkian, Iran's current president, says negotiators remain at the table, even after Trump rejected Iran's most recent proposal to end the war, now in its seventh month.

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2: In sports, the Grenada national football team competing in the current CONCACAF Nations League tournament is to undergo its third match today in Group E, where it now stands at the bottom of the pack without points after two games. Grenada will be coming up against Bonaire, which is also at 0 points, but ahead of Grenada with a better goal difference. The Grenada-Bonaire game will be played in the Hazley Crawford Stadium in TNT capital, Port of Spain. Ahead in Group E is Cuba on 6 points, though with a better goal difference than St. Kitts Nevis, also on 6 points. While the International Cricket Council has unveiled the schedule for the 2027 Men's Cricket World Cup, setting the stage for another major chapter in international cricket. Meanwhile, Cricket West Indies is welcoming a pledge by Barbados Prime Minister Mia Motley to move ahead with plans for a high-performance centre in Barbados.
3: The 14-team ICC Men's Cricket World Cup will run from the 2nd of October to the 21st of November 2027, with 57 matches across 12 venues, 8 in South Africa, 3 in Zimbabwe and 1 in Namibia. It begins with a Super Series in Namibia, featuring the 3 lowest-ranked qualifiers. Then comes a blockbuster opening weekend. On the 7th of October, defending champions Australia face 2023 finalists India at Newlands in Cape Town. The next day, Afghanistan take on Pakistan in Centurion, while England meet Bangladesh in Windhoek. Co-host Zimbabwe return to the World Cup after a 12-year absence. And South Africa open against New Zealand in Cape Town. On Sunday, the 10th of October, India and Pakistan renew their rivalry at the Wanderers in Johannesburg.
2: West Indies fast bowler Azhari Joseph has emerged as one of the biggest names at the DP World IL T20 season 5-player auction, securing a lucrative $230,000 deal with Gulf Giants. $230,000 deal with Gulf Giants.

0: Season 5 will be played from November 21st to December 20th. Of course, three venues, Zayed Cricket Stadium in Abu Dhabi, Dubai International Stadium, and Sharjah Cricket Stadium.
1: While football enthusiasts are set for another exciting weekend of veterans football as Osali Speaks' third annual 40-plus football tournament 2026 gets underway this weekend. The action kicks off on Saturday, October 3rd, with the opening encounter scheduled for 6 p.m. when Grand Mall Masters take on Just Brand, followed by a clash between Crown City and Sweaters. The action continues on Sunday, October 4th, with another doubleheader. At 6 p.m., St. Davis will come up against South Star, followed by MGSC against Willis. And I will look at the weather valid for tonight. It's expected to be generally fair and slightly hazy, becoming partly cloudy overnight with brief light to moderate showers. Today's maximum is 31.5 degrees Celsius. Tonight's minimum 25.5 degrees Celsius. Wind easterly to southeasterly at 30 to 23 miles per hour. Seas moderate with waves 4 to 6 feet in open waters. Tides are currently low, will be high 6:30 this evening and low again 2:30 in the morning. Sunset today occurred at 5:56 p.m. Sunrise tomorrow 5:56 a.m. And that's a look at the sports and weather report. Let's recap the main points at prime time. Canadians looking forward to the date for the upcoming general elections and see heightening momentum for announcement October 4 at St. Mark or St. George Park. Former Prime Minister Dr. Keith Claudius Mitchell noted being satisfied with his years of service to Grenada. I believe that's over 42 years of service, guys. New water infrastructure design for Carrincourt and Petite Martinique. Antigua PM slams attorneys and judiciary in defense of tougher gun laws. With diplomacy installed, the U.S. sends some more troops to the Middle East. And in sports, Grenada footballers at the bottom of the Group E CONCACAF Nations League table, hoping for a smooth victory today against Bonaire. I believe that's for 8 p.m. And that brings us to the end of the prime demolition for today, October 2nd. In association with Core Screening Limited and Tillion Group, Live Well Financially, Shadow Solutions Incorporated, and Western Union, Moving Money for Better. The prime demolition get up with sports and the weather. On the technical side of things, we have Gary Shorten Simpson. Thank you so much for your company. It's much appreciated. I'm Killer Flavie, guys. Thank you so much for joining us. You have yourselves a safe and enjoyable weekend.

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It's Free Up Fridays on WeFM. 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

0: And once again, the 46th team, we'll be playing the third game tonight. CONCACAF Nations League from around 8 o'clock tonight, right? Yeah, we can see how that one goes, man. It's one time, what you guys doing?
1: Bad man.

Please come out and support Dan and the Housing Authority of Grenada, which is to inform the general public of its relocation to the IBH Tower that's inside of Woodland St. George's, effective October the 5th. Please be advised that the San Lino office will be closed from September the 28th to October the 2nd, all right? Normal working hours resume on Monday, October the 5th for block collection, all right? So for the authority, thanks to the general public for their cooperation and understanding during this transition, all right?

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I want to say a special good evening to the best boss in the entire world. Boss, good evening to you. Have yourself a wonderful weekend, all right?

I'm saying then. And that's we're gonna take our leave for tonight, guys. Most definitely, definitely was a pleasure. Guess what? Back at it again tomorrow, same time, same place. Some more vibes on the radio. You're surely short leg. DJ Kyle, Selector J, the whole team. Do have yourself a wonderful, wonderful, wonderful night. Catch you again in the morning for your Saturdays. Don't know what we do tonight. So until the next one, DJ Kyle. Alongside DJ Kyle tonight, all right? You're the few, man.

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1: Shit, balance that. 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